0: 6931. What up, it's Snacks. Thank you for hanging out with me in traffic hour. I got your tickets to the Kesha show going on this Sunday, Kia Forum. Has to be a big show if it's at the Kia Forum, and it's been years since Kesha's been on the stage, been on tour. 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
2: Oh, well, let's make it better. You're calling number 20.
3: 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My first call hung up, too. 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
2: And look at God on your side. You weren't having a great day. Let's make this day better. Sunday, now you got plans for Memorial Day. You're off work Monday, right?
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3: 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Thank you so much.

0: 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Hey, everybody, meet this ball of energy, Andrea. Hi, Andrea.
1: I'm good. How are you?
0: I'm so good. You boost my energy. Thank you so much. Is this you on a normal day?
1: Yes, always.
0: All right, I need you as a friend because I need this type of energy in my life every day.
1: I love it. Yes, we can be friends.
0: Thank you.

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Know that it's okay to not be okay. Your next day will be better. John Jay and Rich up tomorrow morning, 5 a.m. Have a great Tuesday. Enjoy your tacos, okay? It's Hits 93.1. 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

Let me kick it to you right quick, man. Not on some gay ish, man, on some real ish. 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
1: Last year, I had back pain radiating down my right leg. 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I understand. 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
2: 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I was with my friends and we got pulled over for curfew. And I couldn't stop tooting, talking to the officer because I was so nervous.
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1: A woman flying from Fort Lauderdale to Haiti got caught trying to smuggle a gun onto a plane by stuffing it inside a full uncooked chicken. 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
1: I have a picture that I can't stand because I'm so fat in it. 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My friend's mom said it to me.
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2: Call us. Jump on the air. 877-937-1047. You can also text us. Text JJR and whatever you want to say to 96893. We have a text here about Noah. Noah was on Price is Right. It said, "The Price is Right. Good morning. Can you please tell me what day was it Noah appeared on The Price is Right? Thank you." It was May 7th. So if you go to Paramount Plus, May 7th episode of Price is Right, you can see Noah on it. And he did great. And he's a lot of fun to watch. Really contagious. And if you want to

0: see the part about him trying to put the helmet on that didn't fit. That's up on our Instagram at John Jay and Rich on so Instagram. Cute.
1: It was really nice to have that visual because I hadn't seen that video yet. And we were talking about it. And then when I got to see a video, I was like, that is hilarious.
0: It is very funny. It's very funny. So you can see that on our Instagram at John Jay and Rich. By the way, speaking of Rich, Rich is doing the show from New York because his daughter graduates today, right, Rich? Is it today or tonight?
2: It is today. It's this afternoon. And there is a heat wave moving through New York City. So at the time of graduation, it's supposed to be super muggy in 96 degrees in New York City.
0: Oh, wow.
2: So that'll be fun.
1: It's not nothing that you're new to, though. You're used to being in the heat.
2: Yeah, heat's good, but I think sort of the humidity when you kind of...
1: Oh, yeah, that's what makes it gross.
2: That's like, you know, you can hand people a slice of air. It's so thick. Yesterday, I took them to a secret restaurant. They're supposed to be... Like, I looked up the best burgers in town, and one of them doesn't have a name. It's... The restaurant doesn't have a name. It's in some fancy hotel, and you walk through the hotel lobby, and there's these red curtains, and you pull aside the red curtain to walk through, and it's like this total vibe, like graffiti on the wall, burger place. The fries were amazing, by the way, and the burger was great, and I felt cool because I knew something my daughter didn't know about New York. She kind of showed me around, and I'm like, okay, watch this. Let's go through the red curtain. Now you're in a whole new world.
0: I've been there before.
2: You have been there. You and I have been there.
0: Yeah, we went there. Okay, the way you're describing it is exactly like when you and I went in there.
2: It's the same place. Oh, still there.
0: It's still there. The hamburger joint with no name.
2: No name. Like, you got to go. It's like, and people watch you, like, as you go through the curtains, like, you're not supposed to go back there. That's closed off. But when you go back there, it's like a whole new universe.
0: When do you come home?
2: I come home tomorrow morning.
0: And are you driving or flying?
2: I am flying.
0: All right.
2: Well, I'm not flying. A pilot's flying.
0: Okay, so check this out. I saw this thing. It's trending online right now. It's six things you should never do on a plane. So, A, Rich, I'm going to give you these tips so that, A, you don't do them, or, B, let us know if you do see someone doing it. And the number one thing on this, it says not to do on this plane, I have no problem with it. But let me just go over. Number six, do not try sleeping aids for the first time on a flight. You might want to experiment with those for the first time at home. That's a good one, right? Because that's what I always think you hear about, like, these celebrities that get kicked off planes. That's because I think they took an Ambien, and then they're like, don't eat gassy foods or drink soda before flying. Cabin pressure can make that experience pretty painful.
3: And smelly for everyone around you.
0: Mm-hmm. Dressing without layers. This is important. This is a new thing for me. Because one minute you're freezing, next you're sweating. Mm-hmm. So I go, like when I flew to Hawaii, I put a hoodie on. And you don't wear it when you're in Hawaii, but I put it back on when I fly back on the plane.
1: Yeah.
0: Don't forget to hydrate. Plane cabins are super dry, so water is your best friend. Rich, drinking too much alcohol, it hits harder in the air, and for longer flights, it can make jet lag way worse.
2: See, I don't think I've ever had it like a drinky poo on a plane. I don't think I ever have.
1: The best place to drink is on an airplane, 100%.
0: Because you get more drunk?
1: Yeah, literally. It's amazing. It's like two shots of Tito's and you're cruising.
2: So for the budget drinker, you should buy a plane ticket.
1: Exactly.
0: Number one thing it says not to do on an airplane is to walk around barefoot.
2: Yeah, don't take off your shoes. And don't wear sandals on a plane, too, if you're a guy. What are you doing?
1: I'm with that.
2: Nobody wants to see that.
1: I judge people low-key. I'm like, you're walking through security right now with your barefoot, no socks.
0: Well, first of all,
3: I've worn sandals to the airport before, knowing full well that I would be freezing on the flight. So I bring a pair of socks, like cozy socks, to put on.
1: That's
0: smart.
1: But and then it's nice and comfy. But do you walk through the security with no shoes on?
0: Sometimes
3: sandals. Oh, yeah. Yeah, I've done barefoot. Yeah.
0: So big deal. Your feet are like...
3: I mean, I'm fine. I didn't get anything from it.
2: Well, it says
0: don't walk around barefoot. Those cabin floors are dirty and you're thick. I don't think there's anything wrong with taking off your shoes if you walk around barefoot.
3: If you have really stinky feet, though, that maybe want to avoid that.
0: All right. So there's that. Kyle, the latest with you and being a home mom. Is there a difference between a home mom and a room mom?
3: Yeah, probably a stay-at-home mom. I am not. A room mom, I am, which means I help out at school with whatever the teacher needs for planning parties, for doing special things for birthdays. And I love doing that. Like, it's so fun for me to see not only, like, I like to see, like, my kids in their natural habitat at school, but also, like, you guys know me. I love planning parties, and I love doing special things for the teachers and stuff like that. But I had a moment as a room mom where I thought, oh, my gosh, I am never going to get asked to be a room mom again. Like, I had a pit in my stomach. It's like one of the biggest room mom fails you can ever have. So we're in the midst of December. So me and my teammate room mom, there's two of us, are planning all the things, teacher end of the year gifts and the end of the year parties and whatnot.

0: and I was invited to come in last week to celebrate the May, June birthdays because Easton has a May birthday and he's the only one in the class. So you bring treats and you do a celebration for the kids. And I was like, oh my gosh, you know what? The teacher's birthday is in June. And we were planning on doing like an end of the year gift and a birthday gift in my head. And I was like, so why don't I just bring her birthday gift and celebrate with Easton and they can have like this celebration together. It'll be great. And the other roommate was like, yeah, that's a great idea. And so I get this like gift basket together. It's really cute so far. And Easton's like, who's that for? I'm like, it's for your teacher. I'm going to bring it into her on Friday when we do your birthday celebration. He goes, her birthday already happened. I was like, no, didn't it? It's a June birthday. I go, I mean, like last summer happened. He goes, no, she has the same birthday as Grant. It's February 3rd. It already happened. And I was like, what? And so I go to our paperwork to confirm. She indeed does not have a June birthday. Her birthday is indeed February 2nd. I immediately feel so bad. Like, I missed the teacher's birthday.
1: Oh, you mean because you would have decorated and done the whole thing for the teacher?
0: Yeah, we do a celebration for the teacher. It's like our job. And I'm like, oh my gosh. So I text my fellow room mom and I'm like, oh my gosh, I feel so bad. Easton just told me her birthday already happened. We missed it. How did we miss this? And she's like, forget. She's like, oh my gosh, how did we miss this? We wouldn't miss this. This is like, we're buttoned up, right? And I'm like, I thought we were, but this is terrible. Anyways, 5 minutes later, she texts me back a screenshot of our text in February planning her birthday party. Like, we did it. I put together the birthday gift, and I have no memory of doing it. I'm losing it.
1: My God. Oh, so you did have a party
0: for her. We did it for her.
1: Holy smokes.
2: What is going
3: on there? It's getting
1: What's that called,
3: Kyle?
1: Dementia?
0: I have Alzheimer's or dementia. Yeah. I'm not even kidding. Yeah. Like, it's so bad. I was
1: so
0: like,
1: where did you come up with a June birthday?
0: I have no idea.
1: So you celebrated the teacher's birthday in February, gave her a present, did a whole thing, had a party.
0: I made a real nice gift. And it was adorable.
1: And you don't even remember.
2: That's hilarious.
0: I was the one that brought it in.

0: here.
1: Guys, it was February. It's May. Yeah, so I'm a little worried about myself. But the good news is we did not miss her birthday.
0: Yeah, no, you didn't. It was gave her, so what did you do with the present?
1: We're going to use it as, like, on top of the end of the year gift. So
0: oh, just wait till February. It's almost February.
2: That's hilarious.
0: Oh, yeah. Very nice. All right, so Jane Rich.
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1: Wake up in the morning. 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
3: You can call us at 877-937-1047. 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You can text JJR and whatever you want to say to the number 96893. We might just read your text. We might just call you back or just ignore you completely. No, I'm just kidding. We won't ignore you. We won't ignore you, I promise you. So, Peyton, the big deal we've been talking about for a while, you're pretty excited. You found Jesus.
4: I did. Truly. Literally.
5: I'm a child of God. Yes, I am.
4: I found my pet tortoise, Jesus.
3: You came in all holy that you found our Lord and Savior, because I never
6: think it's about time, because you're definitely going to hell.
3: I never really hear you talk about church ever. Do you ever go to church?
4: I really don't go to church. I did grow up Catholic, you know, in the Catholic Church, but I like to say I'm a pretty spiritual person. I wouldn't necessarily say I'm religious, but I did find Jesus. I'm not godless. I believe there is one. But I did find my pet brother tortoise Jesus. He escaped his enclosure. And I found him.
7: This is a big deal because we were talking, you were actually worried that he was in Burmation too long.
4: Yeah, I thought my mom was going to kill him, truly. I actually lit her up a few times about it. I was like, it's getting hot outside. You need to wake Jesus up.
5: Thy will be done.
4: You need to wake him up.
3: You thought he escaped?
6: Usually it only takes him 3 days.
3: Did you say he escaped?
4: No, so this was just probably about 2 weeks ago. I was talking to Kyle and I was like, my mom won't wake Jesus up. She has him in Burmation. I think he's going to get dehydrated and die. So I was really, really concerned about him. And right at that time, he was just in the garage, kind of just like iced away. But now it's starting to get warm outside and it's time for him to wake up and go into his enclosure outside. Uh-huh. So he has been in his enclosure for 4 days. On day two, he escaped. My mom went out to go try to find him. He is nowhere to be found. So me, my mom, and my grandma, we drop everything that we're doing. We are searching this backyard up and down. Cannot find him. I'm flipping over his enclosure. I'm digging through soil. And I finally start to, like, walk over by the pool, by the gate. And I'm, like, on my hands and knees trying to find this dang tortoise. And I found him. He was there underneath this, like weird bush thing. I don't know. But his enclosure is kind of high. So I am a little worried about him because that was like a 2-foot fall that he took.
3: You think he climbed out of the enclosure?
4: He 100% climbed out of the enclosure.
7: Oh, no.
4: And so I've been really worried about my brother Jesus, right? Because I feel like my mom is neglecting him. I do. I keep telling her, I'm like, you're going to kill this tortoise.
6: When do tortoises typically, I mean, he's a desert tortoise. Is he awake more during the summer? Like, is now the time he's supposed to be out
4: once
6: and about
4: it
6: and doing his thing?
4: Yeah, once it starts getting warm, I would say he probably needed to wake up like January, February, March, end of March, and then he goes back to sleep early November when it starts to cool down.
6: Don't they live like 130 years? Why would you worry about them passing away? Don't they just kind of like,
4: because he is
6: survive.
4: A house tortoise. He's not a wild tortoise.
7: He's become accustomed to certain things.
4: Yeah.
7: He lives the life.
4: I don't know if he would make it out in the wild, but I am very concerned about my tortoise Jesus, you guys, because I do think he has a death wish. I think my mom's going to kill him, but I also think he wants to be gone. I do.
6: He's jumping from his enclosure. Sure, you need to make him a ramp.
4: That's what I'm
3: you
4: saying.
3: Need to do a parachute.
4: He's jumping out of the enclosure. And then just yesterday, we were hanging out by the pool, and I went to go check on him. And I look in his enclosure, and he's upside down on his back. He flipped himself over.
7: He's all,
3: maybe you guys shouldn't have pets.
4: Yeah. And so I was like, okay.
7: Or maybe he was trying to climb out again and fell backwards. He does need a ramp.
4: Exactly. So he climbed out again and then fell backwards. And then I had a gut feeling. I checked on him again. There he is, flipped over. And I was like, this tortoise is literally trying to die right now.
3: Why don't you just let him go? You found him like a year ago, right? You found him.
4: We've had him for like 2.5 years. But yeah, my friend found him actually, like just wandering in the middle of the street.
3: Right. So So maybe he should be a wild tortoise.
4: Like, he's not, though. We took him.
3: But you put him. Yeah. It's like he's trying to escape. He's
7: but
3: trying
7: also,
3: to be free.
7: At this point, don't you think it would be maybe dangerous for him to go free since he's had all the stuff provided for him? Does he remember how to hunt?
3: What if he's like Nemo and trying to get home to his parents?
7: Could be Nemo. Could be,
3: right?
7: That's really sad.
3: I know. And it's this vicious woman keeps taking him.
7: He's like, I'm out. I'm out.
3: Like, what if
6: I was having a good time walking down Chandler Heights Boulevard, minding my own business?
3: He's trying to find his mom and dad tortoise, and they're probably a mile away.
4: They're goners.
3: They're a mile away in the desert, and they can, and you're like not letting them go every time.
4: Free my man, Jesus.
7: Jeez. He's like, don't leave again. I will find you.
4: I will find you. No, seriously, that's the second time that I found Jesus. But
6: can
4: he's
6: you
4: okay.
6: like just like can you tape an Apple tracker onto his back or something like
4: tell
6: that?
4: Tell me why. I literally was like, we need to put a baby monitor in there for him just so we can.
3: Yes, you
4: can
3: see him. So if he flips, because if he flips over, he's gonna die.
4: Well, he's big enough to be able to flip himself back over. But yeah, he is gonna. That's hard. That's bad for his breathing. He can't do that. Mm-hmm.
3: Well, if you're just tuning in, Peyton found Jesus, but not the Jesus we all hoped and prayed for.
4: Mm-hmm. I'll try Jesus, that again maybe next year.
3: Not the Jesus she needs. So yes, Peyton found Jesus.

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0: Hits 93.1.
2: All right, let's play a game. Hi, Becky.
3: Yes.
2: Okay, Nick is the host. Nick, what are we playing?
4: You guys are playing a game today called Got That Dog in Ya?
2: Oh!
5: Let's go.
4: And it's famous dog trivia. I'm going to play you a clip from a famous dog. You tell me who it is, you know, because you're going to go see Pitbull. Am I right, Kyle?
5: Yeah.
4: Okay, we're going to start with John Jay.
6: Okay, insert rod support A into slot B.
7: That's what...
6: If you say that's what she said one more time, I'm going to pop you.
2: That is Brian from Family Guy.
4: Brian from Family Guy. All right, 1 point for John Jay. Move on now. Rich?
8: Is that Snoopy playing the mouth harp?
4: Oh, you know what? That's a good guess. Does anybody else have a guess in the room?
2: I think it's Dino. Mm-mm.
4: Dino? Okay, that's a good guess, too. We were looking for Bingo. B-I-N-G-O.
5: That's the that's most hard. Difficult question I think we've ever
4: Bingo
5: had.
4: Bingo was his name, oh. Okay. Sorry, Rich. No points today. Peyton?
9: Hot dog, hot dog, hot diggity dog. Now we got ears. It's time for cheers. Hey. Hot dog, hot dog. No problem solved.
10: This is, I feel like, a hard question because it could be two answers.
4: Okay.
10: You're like, you have Pluto, and then people argue, isn't Goofy a dog?
4: Goofy is a dog, yes.
10: Okay, so I'm going Goofy and Pluto.
4: Okay, yeah, all
10: from
4: right.
10: The Mickey that's Mouse Clubhouse.
4: That's a good guess. We were looking for the hot dog dance.
10: Oh. Hot dog. That's fine. I'll take that.
2: Don't be an idiot.
4: So, nice try, Peyton.
10: Okay.
4: You, were, like this, you were this close.
10: A ridiculous little loophole
4: close.
10: You have right there, but all right.
4: Hot dog dance,
10: I'll
4: okay.
10: I'll take the L.
4: No points for Peyton today. Sorry, Peyton. Kyle?
1: Because if I were an Oscar Mayer wiener, everyone would be in love with me.
5: Also a hot dog.
4: We were looking for a hot dog. Yes, good job, Kyle. All right, here we go. Becky, it's your shot.
11: I love y'all service, man. Martha gonna leave y'all a big tip. Unlike when I get with Martha Stewart, y'all, because I get a little tipsy before dark.
3: Oh, my gosh. That sounds like a...
4: Don't think too hard about it.
3: For some reason, I wanted to say Snoop Dogg.
5: Yes!
4: Good job!
5: I'm glad that you trust your gut.
4: All right. Becky on the board, Kyle and John Jay all with 1 point. John Jay, we're going to kick off round two. What dog is this woman talking about?
12: I'll get you, my pretty, and your little dog, too.
2: Toto.
4: Toto is correct. All right. John Jay takes a commanding lead, 2 points now. We'll move on to Rich.
13: You'll find out what you can do about bullies and guns. And you'll see lots of games.
14: Cool.
13: Help take a bite out of crime.
14: I want it. I want it.
8: Help take a bite out of crime. That's McGruff the crime dog.
4: You know what? We'll take it. We are looking for Scruff McGruff. Good job. From Chicago, Illinois, 60692. All right. Rich on the board, 1 point. Peyton?
10: That's just a dog.
4: It's just a dog?
10: Just a dog.
4: Okay. Could have went with your first guess from earlier. We were looking for Pluto.
10: Dang it.
4: So,
10: oh, but he's also just a dog.
4: Goose, yeah, well.
10: Give me half a point. Come
4: okay.
10: on.
4: All right, goose egg for Peyton today. Kyle!
14: It's okay. We don't need sunscreen.
15: Yes, we do. We'll just have to stay in the shady bit, and we'll put our hats on.
14: What hats?
5: Boring things are important, too. That's Bluey.
4: Bluey is correct. All right, Kyle, John Jay, both tied now. It's Becky's turn. And Becky, we really want to send you to Pitbull, so listen very carefully.
16: Mr. Worldwide to infinity.
3: Oh my gosh. it's another singer, but I
4: yeah, don't think too hard about it.
5: What tickets are you playing for?
2: Jeez.
4: My goodness.
2: All right, Becky, hold on. We're going to set you up. Pitbull, you get the tickets. It's John Jay and Rich.
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1: Good morning.
2: Nora, hello. Thanks for holding.
3: Yeah. Okay. So it's graduation season, and this is my favorite story ever, so I wanted to call and tell you. So my high school graduation literally ended with me in an ambulance. So I went to this huge school, and by the time they got to my name to like walk across the stage, which my last name starts with a V, by the way, so I had been sitting there in the heat for I don't know what felt like 14 business days. So I was like ready to grab my diploma, do my little wave, take my pictures, do my thing, and I finally get to walk across the stage, do my tiny celebration, and then hear my like family screaming, and then suddenly I'm on the floor and in the worst pain of my life. So our star football player decided it would be a great idea to do a backflip off the graduation platform after getting his diploma, except for he completely over rotated and body slammed me mid-walk, like full WWE finishing move.
4: Oh, no.
3: The entire crowd gasped at the same time. My leg broke in three places.
2: No.
3: And I had to get, yes, screws and plates and like
2: oh,
3: the whole
2: gosh.
3: 9 yards. And now every time I go through the airport, like TSA, they like pat me down because of my high school graduation.
2: How
4: That's
2: terrible.
4: Crazy.
2: And this is your favorite story? That's terrible.
3: It's just so crazy.

0: crazy.
1: This is my favorite story. Every, like, God,
2: that's a good point. Wow. It's like a traumatic memory.
1: Yeah, totally.
2: But she survived it, so that's the positive part about it.
1: I mean, you're already about to pass out, and the guy does a backflip on you. My goodness. Jeez. Well, thanks for sharing it, Nora.
0: Yeah.
1: Normally, when people call up and share stories, I have something to, I go, oh, yeah, well, this happened to me. Don't have one.
3: No.
1: Don't
3: no,
1: have one.
3: No crazy backflip graduation.
1: No, don't have a getting hurt story like that. But thanks, Nora. Have a great day. Thanks for
0: You're
1: listening.
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0: 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Number one for hit music all day.
1: Bruno Mars. Drake. 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
2: We were saying, you know, call, text us. You call us at 877-937-1047 or text us. Text JJR, whatever you want to say. You text it. JJR, whatever you want to say to 96893. We'll read your text or we'll call you back. I happen to see a text here and I called the guy back and he doesn't want to go on the radio. And he's like, oh, no, man. No, I just can't, man. I just kind of go, oh, it's a funny text. Come on. He goes, no, I can't. And I'm like, come on. And it's just such a small thing. This is what he said. He goes, John Jay, are you losing weight? You look sick. Thank you, is what he said. Right?
3: What a compliment.
4: Yeah. I was going to say, I feel like when somebody tells you that you look like you've lost weight, like, thank you. That actually just happened to me the other day. I haven't lost any weight, but apparently I look good, so I appreciate it.
2: Well, see, for me, it's not about looking good. For me, I've always wanted people to say, do you look sick? Because I think then, because I have such body dysmorphia, that if I look sick to somebody, then that means

0: probably look okay to myself, right?
1: So it's a really nice compliment.
0: Yeah, yeah, that's what I'm saying. So this guy finally said, "Are you losing weight? Do you look sick?" Like, yeah, you look sick. I'm like, yeah, I have been losing weight, and not only that, I'm doing this like GLP-3 thing, and I think because I've never had this happen before, it's making me want to exercise more. Like I'm on the, like this whole weekend, I got up really early and I did an hour on the treadmill before I even did anything else. And then I got on this one bike and then I went and rode my bike around town. I mean like a quarter of a mile.
2: I feel that, but in the opposite way, like, I don't know. I haven't shed the winter bod yet. And I feel like always right around this time of year when it starts getting warmer and you have to like wear tank tops and it's like shorts are coming out. I'm always like, shoot, I didn't prepare for this. And every year I'm like, you know what? Next November, I'm just going to start then. So by the time summer comes around, I'm like ready to go. And I'm just like grossed out with myself. And I feel that way, but then I don't really do anything about it because like I had dessert for dinner last night. And then after dessert for dinner, I had dessert. dessert dinner
3: makes sense to me.
1: Whoa. That sounds amazing. What was dinner dessert? I want to know about
2: dinner
1: that.
2: Dessert was 2 Trader Joe's ice cream cones, and okay. Then after that, Addie was like, "Mom, will you help me make? We make this like melted chocolate with melted peanut butter with bananas, call a little banana molten dish." And she's like, "Will you help me make one?" I'm like, "Yeah," and I'm like, "You know what? I want to make one for myself too. No big deal." And then afterwards, I was like, "What am I doing?" Because then I just go in and I'm like unhappy with what my body looks like. And I think my Instagram algorithm knows that because I keep getting these ads for this new influencer who's doing. And it's really actually kind of annoying because the ads are like, "If you join now by June, you'll feel amazing and you won't even recognize your body." Like it's a song. And I'm like, "Oh yeah, that's probably a good idea." And so last night when I'm like feeling all down on myself and we're like all getting ready for bed and we're brushing our teeth together, I was like, "That's it. Tomorrow, listen up, everybody. Look at me. Tomorrow, I am throwing out all the sugar in the house. We are going SFS. SFS, everybody." And they're like, "What is SFS? I was like, "Sugar-free summer, baby. Sugar-free summer." SFS. And then Scott, I just hear him laughing in the other part of the room. Like, he's just laughing. He's like, "Do you guys know your mom? That'll never happen." And I'm like, "You're right, because I like sugar too much. It's my problem. It's a problem." It's a problem. But so now I am thinking of, because I can't get that, "You'll transform your body," out of my mind. And I'm like, dang it. And so now I'm thinking of joining that.
3: Or like, are you against the Trezeppi or the Retta? Like, would you be down to get on a peptide? Because then you can have your sweets.
0: I got a connection for you. I got a Trezeppitide connection. Oh, you met him. Will,
2: yeah, I know. We met 3 different companies that do that at dinner the other night. And it's funny because like I've always been really nervous about it because it's like they don't really have long-term studies on that yet. Like, you know, it's so for me, I'm like, I don't know. I feel like I got to have the John Jays of the world do it first and then I'll hop on the train maybe later.
0: Well, you know, the thing I'm doing, the Retta True Chide thing I'm doing, apparently it kills your appetite for dessert. Yesterday, my whole family, we went to dinner and then they wanted to go to Handles.
1: That is so good.
0: So we all go into Handles and it looked amazing. There was like so much ice cream there and they get you in really fast. And within seconds, everyone in my family had an ice cream cone and I didn't care. I had zero desire for ice cream, which has never happened in my life. And I was just like, what the heck? And I was like inside myself, like trying to go, how come I don't want any of this? How come this doesn't appeal to me? It's the Retta True Chide.
3: Yeah, no more food noise.
0: It's working. Like, it doesn't make, it's weird.
2: Okay, so I have a question for you because everything I've seen about this is that it turns off like your brain receptors for pleasure, right?
0: Yes, no joy in my life.
2: So, but okay, that was my question. Yeah. Because literally I was like feeling down and then I had dessert last night and you're like, you know what? I feel great. That was delicious.
0: Yeah, that goes away.
2: Right? Yeah. So it's like,
0: there is absolutely no joy, no pain at all. Like if you hit me in the face, I'd go, oh, I bet that hurt.
3: Oh my gosh. Wait, now it's all
2: pain or joy.
3: I have a friend that's going through like what would typically be an awful breakup. But she's on the Retta and she is perfectly fine. Yeah. Almost to the point where I am concerned about her.
2: So it's not like
3: you are not grieving this relationship in the way that you should be.
2: It's not just no joy. It's just like no feelings
3: no
2: at
3: feelings.
2: All.
3: No feelings.
0: I could hit my head with a hammer and be like, oh man, I bet that hurt.
3: That's what the medicine when I was in like the psych ward, what they gave me did to me. So that's basically what the Retta True Chide
1: is. The Retta makes you have great abs and be emotional.
3: You know what?
1: Too.
3: That's so true.
0: I don't have abs
3: true.
0: Yet. No abs yet.

0: to work out for the abs. Actually, I don't think the red gives you the abs.
1: I had my shirt off the other day, and Dutch goes, oh, hello, and he starts counting. He goes, I can count your abs. He started touching my abs.
2: Nice.
1: I was like, okay. But I also don't know. I also don't know if he's just making fun of me. It could be one ab or roll of fat.
0: He was calling you zesty.
1: Yeah, exactly.
3: One of my friends was telling me that you can totally eat your way through Ozempic, and he was proud of it. He's like, Ozempic makes you not hungry, but you can eat your way through it. He's like, no, you feel terrible, and you get stomach cramps, and you feel like you're going to die, but you can totally eat through Ozempic and gain weight. So maybe red is the way to go.
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3: Rich is in New York doing the show from New York because his daughter's graduating. And you were talking about, Rich, how she knows her way around New York City now, right?
4: Yeah, all the subways. And you know how you see New Yorkers, like, they just have a sense about when to walk across the street. Like, she'll hop a light that's not turning for another 10 seconds. It's like, it's fine, let's go. And she moves so fast that I feel like I'm almost half jogging to keep up with her. She is a New Yorker.
3: Well, I saw this article. It says, do you think you have good street smarts? An article's going viral because they got some great life-saving tips from people who take pride in being careful. And I was reading this. I thought, this is good stuff for anybody. And some of it I didn't even think about. Like, when you're traveling, act like you are a resident of that city. Dress the way they dress. Map out your walking route and walk briskly. Like, you know the city, especially in New York City, everyone walks fast.
4: Mm-hmm. They're not doing what I'm doing and stopping to take pictures of things. Like, because I wanted to show Kyle the huge Louis Vuitton building they just finished. It's 15 stories high, and it's a giant Louis Vuitton bag.
5: That's cool.
3: You take a picture?
4: Way cool. Yeah, I have a picture, but then everybody looks at me like, oh, that guy's from out of town.
6: Really?
4: Yeah.
6: I feel like there's so many tourists in New York that you would kind of just blend in with all the others.
4: Yeah, I don't want to look like a tourist. I want to look like I belong here. I want to look like a tough Italian guy.
3: If an armed robber confronts you, give them whatever they want. Don't be a hero. That's a good way to get killed.
6: Yeah.
3: But if someone tries to abduct you, fight for your life. Once you're in a vehicle, your chances of survival plummet.
5: Oof. That's scary.
3: Someone tries to abduct you, fight. For the love of all that is sane, do not buy a phone cover that can also hold your money, credit cards, and ID. This has got to be the worst thing ever invented. You lose everything in one fell swoop. I think my kids have one of those.
4: That's a good point.
5: It's not a good idea for me because I lose my phone on a daily basis.
3: That's true.
5: All the time.
3: When Ubering, always verify the driver and vehicle, including the plate number. Ask them for their name and whether they know where you're going, paying attention to the route taken to get there.
4: When or just ask them if they know who you're picking up. They usually say your name right away. Then you know if they're legit or not.
3: This person says, when I travel, if someone gets too close, as if they might pickpocket me, I talk very loudly. I might say something like, excuse me, can I have some space? In a very loud voice. Also, after parking your car in your garage, make sure the garage door closes all the way before

0: going inside, it's easy for someone to trip a sensor, open the car door, open the door back up without you knowing, and they go inside.
1: Creepy.
0: There's a few other things on the list. But hey, I mean, those are some great life-saving tips. You know, I also heard, like, if somebody is trying to assault you and you're a woman, to yell fire. Have you ever heard that before?
2: Yeah, because, because everyone's going to look for a fire.
0: Yeah, yell fire. And I also heard, and it's hard to do this nowadays with the way that they make car keys, but you carry your key in between your finger.
2: Yeah. Mm-hmm.
0: In case something happens.
2: Punch somebody in the face. That's what's so tough, though, because a lot of people just have the push to start key. Mm-hmm. So it's not as easy.
0: So someone comes and tries to rob you and your car starts.
1: But I kind of feel like it going back to the yelling fire thing, it's like they're looking for a fire, not you getting abducted
0: hurt. But they start going, who's yelling fire? There's no fire. And they see the person getting abducted or assaulted and whatever is what they say.
3: Somebody, speaking of car keys, though, Peyton, that's why I got you and Kyle those tactical pins.
2: I'm using it right now.
1: Hers right there.
3: There you go.
2: Stab that's somebody true. With this for sure.
3: You can jack somebody's face up good with that.
0: Mm-hmm. So those are some survival tips. If you got any more, shoot us a text. Text JJR, whatever those survival tips are, to 96893. It's 10.

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2: All right, now, stacks and hacks. I have stacks of information. Rich has life hacks. Ostrich farms, guys, ostrich farms routinely have difficulties getting male ostriches to breed. You know why?
3: No.
4: Why?
2: Because they often find their human caretakers more attractive than female ostriches.
3: Awkward.
4: I agree. Humans are more attractive than ostriches. I don't even think that's debatable.
2: Did you know that it is possible to be denighted in England? If you've committed a crime and you are sentenced to at least 3 months in prison, the king or queen can denight you. 5 people have been denighted in the past century. A poll asked, do you lock your bathroom door? How many people here are like, I always lock my bathroom
3: Like at my own house?
2: Yeah, at your own house.
3: No. Mm-mm.
2: It's such a habit for me, like, because you just close the door and tip you with your little finger, you hit the thing. For me, I do it because dogs always bust in. So I always lock. My wife never even closes the freaking door.
3: That's like, we don't, no one in our house closes the bathroom door. Unless people are over.
4: I think ever since walking in on my grandma Teresa as a small child and seeing everything, I've locked the door ever since then. You don't want anybody to see anything. You don't want to see anything.
2: Speaking of seeing everything, there's a new trend among fashion, and it's male cleavage. The latest example is this model named Alton Mason. He's been strutting around with an aggressively open shirt at the Cannes Film Festival.
3: I saw the pictures. No, it's not man boobs. It's like showing off your pec muscles.
2: Yeah,
3: I haven't seen it done with the man boobs yet, but like it's mostly like very muscular chests that are the cleavage being shown.
2: Yeah, you gotta have like.
5: Because when I hear cleavage, I hear man boobs.
6: Master Robin, you lost your arms in battle, but you grew some nice boobs.
2: Yeah, see, male cleavage. There is a story of a woman who found out her boyfriend was cheating right before his birthday party, and she had the baker. She hired this baker to make a custom cake, and it's a beautiful cake. Think about how much time, Colin, you were baking cakes. And this is a big, beautiful cake. And she found out the guy was cheating on her. So she called the baker and said she'd pay extra if she'd get a video of the baker destroying the cake. So this is the baker.
7: My client found out her boyfriend cheated on her the same day she was supposed to come pick up this big cake for him. She asked me, instead of picking up, can I smash it for her and send her a video? I told her, we're going to do one better. This is the video I sent her to send him. Jonathan, it's Julie with the Sweet Hustle. Just want to wish you a happy birthday. I had so much fun making this cake for your party tonight. It's just one thing I don't like. Cheaters, Jonathan. We don't like cheaters. Maybe I thought I was Angela Bassett. If I could have filmed a walk-off and the cake exploding, that would have been everything I needed. Moral of the story, stop playing with people.
2: She lit the whole cake on fire.
3: Oh,
2: like,
3: wow.
2: The whole thing was flaming like a brick log.
5: I'm sure he appreciates that more than changing, like, the wording on the cake. Could you imagine if it was like, happy birthday, Jonathan, and then changed to Jonathan, you're a cheater, and then you're outed in front of all your friends and family.
2: Neighborhoods in Atlanta are trying to figure out what's going on because dozens of Waymos have been coming in these cul-de-sacs, circling around like they're casing the joint. There was a Waymo in front of my house all by itself, just parked by my mailbox. It freaked me out. But these are a whole bunch of them. And then they get lost.
8: Yesterday morning, we had 50 cars that came through between 6 and 7. And we had, at one point, 8 Waymos that were stuck trying to figure out how to turn around.
3: That's weird. There must be something off in the maps where it said it was a through street, but it's not.
2: I know, they just all stuck there.
4: And they don't know where to go. They're just going in circles.
3: Yeah.
2: A new poll asks, how safe do you believe people who go on cruise ships are from contracting serious diseases? Only 4%. Only 4% of people say completely safe. I'm done with cruises, man. I'm done.
4: I don't think so. Not for me. Not after watching the Poop Cruise documentary, you know, and then this thing with the heptavirus or whatever that is. No, thank you.
2: You've probably already forgotten what you had for breakfast, and you probably have to look down to remind yourself what shirt you're wearing. But you can probably sing along to every theme song and every cartoon you watched when you were a kid.

0: they listed all the top theme songs for cartoons from the 80s, and 80s kids should know. So there's Count Duckula, Care Bears, Danger Mouse, The Smurfs, Alvin and the Chipmunks, Mask, Transformers, Adventures of the Gummy Bears, Thundercats, Muppet Babies, Inspector Gadget, Chip and Dale Rescue Rangers, DuckTales. Do any of those ring a bell? I know them all,
1: DuckTales, woo!
2: I really never watched any of those cartoons.
3: Out there making DuckTales, woo!
0: Okay, Nick, number one cartoon.
4: It's got to be Ninja Turtles.
0: It is Teenage Mutant Ninja Turtles.
4: Be.
0: How's that go?

0: Turtle power.
1: Rich, what do you got for life hacks?
2: All right, so I don't know about you guys. I'm getting hammered with spam calls lately, especially, like, I don't know what's happening, but I keep on getting approved for some business loan that I didn't apply for. Mm-hmm. And so here's a weird little trick that actually seems to help. When you get a suspicious number call, I know John G likes to pick up the phone when he doesn't know the number. He just doesn't pick it up when he knows who you are. But here's what you do. Answer the phone, but immediately mute yourself. Don't say hello. Don't breathe heavy. Don't do nothing. Just mute the call. Then the robo system's like, oh, that's a dead line, and they will take your number off the recurring calls list. So it's not magic. It's not going to stop every single scammer, but it will cut down on repeat spam calls without constantly blocking numbers all day long. So try that. That life hack can be found at johnjandrich.com.
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2: Check 1, 2. Rich, are you there? How's it sound?
3: Hello. Yes, they've moved me from the big studio where they put all their good guests and put me in a little tiny room in the corner because I think there's a celebrity using that room today. And if I can, I'm going to go down there and see if I can drag them down into our studio and be on the show. It is famous singer Jason Derulo. So that would be kind of fun, right?
4: Yeah.
2: That would be so fun.
5: It'd be the most fun.
6: I love Jason Derulo, personally.
2: I went and saw Mandalorian last night.
3: How was it?
2: So it's called Mandalorian and Grogu, and there have been lots of teasers and commercials for it. And to me, watching the commercials and teasers as a Star Wars fan, I was not excited about it. But my three

0: boys were going to go with me last night, but then Jake had to work, so Jake couldn't go, my oldest. So it was Dutch, Kemp, and me. We went, and we saw it in IMAX, and it was freaking phenomenal.
1: Oh, really?
0: It was phenomenal.
1: Really? That makes me so happy.
0: I mean, it was almost like The Mandalorian like decided to take, or John Wick went into Mandalorian kills everybody. It's a violent Star Wars movie. Now,
1: really?
0: Yeah, it's really good. So there's that.
2: I'm going Friday.
0: Yeah.
1: It actually kind of looked silly to me when I watched the previews. I'm like, is this just for little kids?
0: Oh, it is so not for little kids.
1: Really?
0: The little baby Yoda is really cute, and there's cute moments, but there's so much violence. There's a monster in this show that I could see. I thought I was going to have nightmares about this nightmare.
3: Oh, my gosh.
0: Yeah, but I could see as a kid having nightmares. But when I went to bed last night, I go, please don't let me have nightmares about this big freaking water snake. So anyway, when it comes out this weekend, I highly recommend it if you're a Star Wars fan. Hey, Samantha, good morning. What's up? You're on the air.
4: Hi, guys. I just wanted to get some advice from Kyle. So yesterday, my nephew called us, and he said that his car broke down, and he was in a residential area. And so when we got there, we just had to go take him to AutoZone to pick up the part and come back. But however, we did park in front of two individuals' homes. So they were just, one of the neighbors was very kind. And I just wanted to know, would you get him a gift? And if you did get him a gift, like just to say thank you, what would you get him?
3: Oh, that's so nice of you to do, like to say thank you for, were they like super helpful in getting the part on the car or?
4: No, they, like, he didn't know anything about cars, but however, he just kept offering help. He kept coming out to say, how are you guys doing? Like, do you guys need anything? Like, he was just very helpful. My husband's like, no, we thanked them last night, but I was like, no, I kind of feel like we need to do something nice.
3: I always
4: like,
3: feel if, like,
4: give, like, gift cards.
3: Yeah, if you're, like, pulled to do something like that, I would say absolutely do it. Like, it's not going to hurt anything, and it'll make his day, you know, and it just shows that, like, you know, kindness is appreciated. So I love that idea, doing just like a little thank you. I mean, because you really don't know anything about them.
4: No.
3: I think if I were going to do a thank you, I would maybe do like, maybe do like a gift card to the movies, because then they can go see like a summer blockbuster coming out or
0: Mandalorian.
3: Mandalorian.
0: What about beef jerky?
3: I mean, what if they don't like beef jerky? What if they're vegans?
1: Who doesn't like beef jerky?
3: You know?
5: Vegetarians and vegans don't like beef jerky.
0: What about a good Samaritan coffee cup? You know, what about this? You said the neighbor kept coming out, right, and checking on your nephew.
4: Yeah.
0: What if, totally different perspective, the neighbor kept coming out because he's got a kidnap victim in the back and he's chopping him up and wants to make sure you can't hear the screams. You didn't hear anything, did you? No? Okay, good. I'll come back and check in on you.
3: It's me. You're like, here's some movie tickets.
0: You're still out here. Everything's good, huh? You're good? Okay, good. Just checking. Goes back in the bad basement. Chop, chop, chop.
3: Terrible, John Jay. Terrible.
1: You didn't hear that person screaming for help from the basement, did you? Okay, good.
4: The worst part was like the neighbor next door. It says, I shoot trespassers. I was like, we're not going to go to that house.
3: Yeah. No, thank you.
1: Don't bring them anything.
0: You know, and the reason you're coming to Kyle is because Kyle is a great gift giver. So what you're going to need, but here's the thing, because she just gave you some generic stuff. The thing about Kyle being a great gift giver is because she gets to know the person, she listens to the person, and gets clues whoever that person says stuff. So Kyle needs to go become friends with his neighbor and hang out and find out what it is that they like.
3: Well, like my original thought was like, well, do they have a pool in their backyard? Because you could put together like a little summer basket with like pool floaties or something like that.
0: Towels with their name on it. Good Samaritan towels.
2: They're going to need those towels to wipe up all the blood.
0: Yeah.
1: Hey, I got you a saw to chop up that body you're killing in the basement.
3: Gosh. Jeez. You guys are terrible.
0: All right, Samantha. Have a great day. I'm glad you called. Hope we helped you. Thanks for listening.
4: Thank you.

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2: Call us. Jump on the air. 877-937-1047. You can also text us. Text JJR and whatever you want to say to 96893. We have a text here about Noah. Noah was on Price is Right. It said, "The Price is Right. Good morning. Can you please tell me what day was it Noah appeared on The Price is Right? Thank you." It was May 7th. So if you go to Paramount Plus, May 7th episode of Price is Right, you can see Noah on it. And he did great. And he's a lot of fun to watch. Really contagious. And if you want to see the part about him trying to put the helmet on that didn't fit, that's up on our Instagram at John Jay and Rich on Instagram. Cute.
1: It was really nice to have that visual because I hadn't seen that video yet. And we were talking about it. And then when I got to see the video, I was like, that is hilarious.
2: It is very funny. It's very funny. So you can see that on our Instagram at John Jay and Rich. By the way, speaking of Rich, Rich is doing the show from New York because his daughter graduates today, right, Rich? Is it today or tonight?
3: It is today. It's this afternoon. And there is a heat wave moving through New York City. So at the time of graduation, it's supposed to be super muggy in 96 degrees in New York City.
2: Oh, wow.
3: So that'll
1: be fun.
3: It's
1: not nothing that you're new to, though. You're used to being in the heat.
3: Yeah, heat's good, but I think sort of the humidity when you kind of...
1: Oh, yeah, that's what makes it gross.
3: That's like, you know, you can hand people a slice of air. It's so thick. Yesterday, I took them to a secret restaurant. They're supposed to be... Like, I looked up the best burgers in town, and one of them doesn't have a name. The restaurant doesn't have a name. It's in some fancy hotel, and you walk through the hotel lobby, and there's these red curtains, and you pull aside the red curtain to walk through, and it's like this total vibe, like graffiti on the wall, burger place. The fries were amazing, by the way, and the burger was great, and I felt cool because I knew something my daughter didn't know about New York. She kind of showed me around. I'm like, okay, watch this. Let's go through the red curtain. Now you're in a whole new world.
2: I've been there before.
3: You have been there. You and
2: I
3: have been there.
2: Yeah, we went there. Okay, the way you're describing it is exactly like when you and I went in there.
3: It's the same place.
2: Oh,
3: it's
2: wow.
3: Still there.
2: It's still there. The hamburger
3: kicking
2: joint
3: butt.
2: With no name.
3: No name. Like, you got to go. It's like, and people watch you, like, as you go through the curtains, like, you're not supposed to go back there. That's closed off. Right. But when you go back there, it's like a whole new universe.
2: When do you come home?
3: I come home tomorrow morning.
2: And are you driving or flying?
3: I am flying.
2: All right.
3: Well, I'm not flying. A pilot's flying.
2: Okay, so check this out. I saw this thing that's trending online right now. It's six things you should never do on a plane. So A, Rich, I'm going to give you these tips so that A, you don't do them, or B, let us know if you do see someone doing it. And the number one thing on this, it says not to do on this plane, I have no problem with it, but let me just go over. Number six, do not try sleeping aids for the first time on a flight. You might want to experiment with those for the first time at home. That's a good one, right? Because that's what I always think you hear about, like, these celebrities that get kicked off planes. That's because I think they took an Ambien and then they're like, don't eat gassy foods or drink soda before flying. Cabin pressure can make that experience pretty painful.
4: Vera. And smelly for everyone around you.
2: Mm-hmm. Dressing without layers. This is important. This is a new thing for me. Because one minute you're freezing, next you're sweating. Mm-hmm. So
3: true.
2: I go, like when I flew to Hawaii, I put a hoodie on. And you don't wear it when you're in Hawaii, but I put it back on when I fly back on a plane.
1: Yeah.
2: Don't forget to hydrate. Plane cabins are super dry, so water is your best friend. Rich, drinking too much alcohol, it hits harder in the air, and for longer flights, it can make jet lag way worse.
1: See,
3: I don't think I've ever had a drinky poo on a plane. I don't
1: You'd
3: think I ever
1: to.
3: Have.
1: The best place to drink is on an airplane, 100%.
2: Because you get more drunk?
1: Yeah, literally. It's amazing. It's like two shots of Tito's and you're cruising.
3: So for the budget drinker, you should buy a plane ticket.
1: Exactly.
2: Number one thing it says not to do on an airplane is to walk around barefoot.
3: Yeah, so don't take off your shoes. And don't wear sandals on a plane, too, if you're a guy. What are you doing?
1: I'm with
3: Nobody
1: that.
3: Wants to see that.
1: I judge people low-key. I'm like, you're walking through security right now with your barefoot, no socks.
2: Well, first of all, walk
4: I've
2: around.
4: Worn sandals to the airport before, knowing full well that I'm going to be freezing on the flight. So I bring a pair of socks, like cozy socks, to put
1: smart.
4: On.
1: That's
2: smart.
1: But
4: and
1: do
4: then
1: you
4: it's
1: walk
4: nice and
1: through
4: comfy.
1: The security with no shoes on?
2: Sometimes
4: no,
2: you have to.
4: Sandals. Oh, yeah. Yeah, I've done barefoot.
1: Ew,
4: yeah.
2: So big deal. Your feet are like.
4: I mean, I'm fine. I didn't get anything from it.
1: Well,
3: it says
2: don't walk around barefoot. Those cabin floors are dirty and you're thick. I don't think there's anything wrong with taking

0: shoes. If you walk around barefoot,
1: if you have really stinky feet, though, that maybe want to avoid that.
0: All right. So there's that. Kyle, the latest with you and being a home mom. Is there a difference between a home mom and a room mom?
1: Yeah, probably. A stay-at-home mom, I am not. A room mom, I am, which means I help out at school with the, whatever the teacher needs for planning parties, for doing special things for birthdays. And I love doing that. Like, it's so fun for me to see not only, like, I like to see, like, my kids in their natural habitat at school, but also, like, you guys know me. I love planning parties, and I love doing special things for the teachers and stuff like that. But I had a moment as a room mom where I thought, oh, my gosh, I am never going to get asked to be a room mom again. Like, I had a pit in my stomach. It's like one of the biggest room mom fails you can ever have. So we're in the midst of December. So me and my teammate room mom, there's two of us, are planning all the things, the teacher end of the year gifts and the end of the year parties and whatnot. And I was invited to come in last week to celebrate the May, June birthdays, because Easton has a May birthday and he's the only one in the class. So you bring treats and you do a celebration for the kids. And I was like, oh my gosh, you know what? The teacher's birthday is in June. And we were planning on doing like an end of the year gift and a birthday gift in my head. And I was like, so why don't I just bring her birthday gift and celebrate with Easton, and they can have like this celebration together. It'll be great. And the other room was like, yeah, that's a great idea. And so I get this like gift basket together. It's really cute so far. And Easton's like, who's that for? I'm like, it's for your teacher. I'm going to bring it into her on Friday when we do your birthday celebration. He goes, her birthday already happened. I was like, no, didn't it say June birthday? I go, I mean, like last summer happened. He goes, no, she's the same birthday as Grant. It's February 3rd. It already happened. And I was like, what? And so I go to our paperwork to confirm. She indeed does not have a June birthday. Her birthday is indeed February 2nd. I immediately feel so bad. Like, I missed the teacher's birthday.
0: Oh, you mean because you would have decorated and done the whole thing for the teacher?
1: Yeah, we do a celebration for the teacher. It's like our job. And I'm like, oh my gosh. So I text my fellow room mom and I'm like, oh my gosh, I feel so bad. Issa just told me her birthday already happened. We missed it. How did we miss this? And she's like freaking out. She's like, oh my gosh, how did we miss this? We wouldn't miss this. This is like, we're buttoned up, right? And I'm like, I thought we were, but this is terrible. Anyways, 5 minutes later, she texts me back a screenshot of our text in February planning her birthday party. Like, we did it. I put together the birthday gift, and I have no memory of doing it. I'm losing it.
0: My gosh. Oh, so you did have a party
1: for her. We did it for her.
0: Holy smokes.
2: What is going
3: on, man?
2: Up
3: it's,
2: there?
3: What's that called, Kyle?
0: Dementia?
1: I have Alzheimer's or dementia. Yeah. I'm not even kidding. Yeah. Like, it's so bad.
0: Where did you come up with a June birthday?
1: I have no idea.
0: So you celebrated the teacher's birthday in February, gave her a present, did a whole thing, had a party.
1: I made a real nice gift. And it was adorable.
0: And you don't even remember.
2: That's hilarious.
1: I was the one that brought it in. Yeah, so I am officially losing my mind. I don't know if it's like there's just so many things to keep track of right now.
2: Yeah, that's it. Your brain is in overload.
1: Like, or if like, do I need to go see someone?
0: Jeez, you think you need to see someone?
3: Yeah.
0: That wasn't that long ago. I get sometimes you forget something happened in here.
1: Guys, it was February. It's May. Yeah, so I'm a little worried about myself, but the good news is we did not miss her birthday.
0: Yeah, no, you didn't. It was given. So what did you do with the present?
1: We're gonna use it as like on top of the end of the year gift. So
0: just wait till February. It's almost February.
2: That's hilarious.
0: Very nice. All right, so Jane Rich.
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3: You can call us at 877-937-1047. You can text us. You can text JJR and whatever you want to say to the number 96893. We might just read your text. We might just call you back or just ignore you completely. No, I'm just kidding. We won't ignore you. We won't ignore you, I promise you. So, Peyton, the big deal we've been talking about for a while, you're pretty excited. You found Jesus.
4: I did. Truly. Literally.
5: I'm a child of God. Yes, I am.
4: I found my pet tortoise, Jesus.
3: I thought you came in all holy that you found our Lord and Savior, because I never
6: think it's about time, because you're definitely going to hell.
3: I never really hear you. Never really hear you talk about church ever. Do you ever go to church?
4: I really don't go to church. I did grow up Catholic, you know, in the Catholic Church, but I like to say I'm a pretty spiritual person. I wouldn't necessarily say I'm religious, but I did godless. Find Jesus. I'm not godless. I believe there is one, but I did find my pet brother tortoise Jesus. He escaped his enclosure. And I found him.
7: This is a big deal because we were talking, you were actually worried that he was in Burmation too long.
4: Yeah, I thought my mom was going to kill him, truly. I actually lit her up a few times about it. I was like, it's getting hot outside. You need to wake Jesus up.
5: Thy will be done.
4: You need to wake him up.
3: You thought he escaped?
6: Usually it only takes him 3 days.
3: Were you saying he escaped?
4: No, so this was just a few, probably about 2 weeks ago, I was talking to Kyle, and I was like, my mom won't wake Jesus up. She has him in Burmation. I think he's going to get dehydrated and die. So I was really, really concerned about him. And right at that time, he was just in the garage, kind of just like iced away. But now it's starting to get warm outside, and it's time for him to wake up and go into his enclosure outside. Uh-huh. So he has been in his enclosure for 4 days. On day two, he escaped. My mom went out to go try to find him. He's nowhere to be found. So me, my mom, and my grandma, we drop everything that we're doing. We are searching this backyard up and down. Cannot find him. I'm flipping over his enclosure. I'm digging through soil. And I finally start to, like, walk over by the pool, by the gate. And I'm, like, on my hands and knees trying to find this dang tortoise. And I found him. He was there underneath this, like weird bush thing. I don't know. But his enclosure is kind of high. So I am a little worried about him, because that was like a 2-foot fall that he took.
3: You think he climbed out of the enclosure?
4: He 100% climbed out of the enclosure.
7: Oh, no.
4: And so I've been really worried about my brother Jesus, right? Because I feel like my mom is neglecting him. I do. I keep telling her, I'm like, you're going to kill this tortoise.
6: But when do tortoises typically, I mean, he's a desert tortoise. Is he awake more during the summer? Like, is now the time he's supposed to be out
4: once
6: and about and doing
4: his
6: thing?
4: Yeah, once it starts getting warm, I would say he probably needed to wake up like January, February, March, end of March, and then he goes back to sleep early November when it starts to cool down.
6: Don't they live like 130 years? Why would you worry about them passing away? Don't they just kind of like,
4: because he is
6: survive.
4: A house tortoise. He's not a wild
7: He's
4: tortoise.
7: Become accustomed to certain things.
4: Yeah.
7: He lives the life.
4: I don't know if he would make tortoise. It out in the wild, but I am very concerned about my tortoise Jesus, you guys, because I do think he has a death wish. I think my mom's gonna kill him, but I also think he wants to be gone. I do.
6: He's jumping from his enclosure. For sure, you need to make him a ramp.
4: That's what I'm
3: you
4: saying.
3: You need a parachute.
4: He's jumping out of the enclosure. And then just yesterday, we were hanging out by the pool, and I went to go check on him. And I look in his enclosure, and he's upside down on his back. He flipped himself over.
7: He's all,
3: maybe you guys shouldn't have pets.
7: Anybody?
4: Yeah. And so I was like, okay.
7: Or maybe he was trying to climb out again.
4: He was
7: again
4: trying
7: and
4: to
7: fell
4: climb
7: backwards.
4: Out again.
7: He does need a ramp.
4: Exactly. So he climbed out again, then fell backwards. And then I had a gut feeling. I checked on him again. There he is, flipped over. And I was like, this tortoise is literally trying to die right now.
3: Why don't you just let him
6: hungry.
3: Go? You found him like a year ago, right? You found him.
4: We've had him for like 2.5 years. But yeah, my friend found him actually, like just wandering in the middle of the street.
3: Right. So So maybe he should be a wild tortoise.
4: Like he's not, though. We took him.
3: But you put yeah. It's like he's trying to escape. He's
7: but
3: trying
7: also,
3: to be free.
7: At this point, don't you think it would be maybe dangerous for him to go free since
3: he's like
7: had all this stuff provided for him? Does he remember how to hunt?
3: What if he's like Nemo and trying to get home to his parents?
7: Could be Nemo. Could be.
3: Right?
7: That's
3: he's
7: really
3: trying,
7: sad.
3: I know. And it's this vicious woman keeps taking him.
7: He's like, I'm out.
3: Like, what if
6: I was having a good time walking down Chandler Heights Boulevard, minding my own business?
3: He's trying to find his mom and dad tortoise, and they're probably a

0: mile away.
1: They're goners. No.
0: They're a mile away in the desert, and they can, and you're like not letting them go every time.
1: Free my man, Jesus.
2: He's like, don't leave again. I will find you.
1: I will find you. No, seriously, that's the second time that I found Jesus. But
3: can
1: he's
3: you
1: okay.
3: like just like can you tape an Apple tracker onto his back or something
1: I,
3: like
1: tell
3: that?
1: Tell me why. I literally was like, we need to put a baby monitor in there for him just so we can.
0: Yes,
1: keep
0: so you can
1: track
0: see him. So if
1: him.
0: He flips, because if yeah. he flips over, he's gonna die.
1: Well, he's big enough to be able to flip himself back oh, over. No. But yeah, he is gonna. That's hard. That's bad for his breathing. He can't do that. Mm-hmm.
0: Well, if you're just tuning in, Peyton found Jesus, but not the Jesus we all hoped and prayed for.
1: Mm-hmm. I'll try Jesus, that again maybe next year.
0: Not the Jesus she needs. So yes, Peyton found Jesus.

0: in the morning. John Jay and Rich every morning. Number one for hit music all day. The new Hits 93.1.
1: Good morning, you guys. I just love you both.

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0: 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It's John Jay and Rich on the new Hits 93.1.
1: All right, let's play a game. Hi, Becky.
2: Yes.
1: Okay, Nick is the host. Nick, what are we playing?
3: You guys are playing a game today called Got That Dog In Ya?
1: Oh!
3: And it's famous dog trivia. I'm going to play you a clip from a famous dog. You tell me who it is, you know, because you're going to go see Pitbull. Am I right, Kyle?
4: Yeah.
3: Okay, we're going to start with John Jay.
5: Okay, insert rod support A into slot B. If you say that's what she said one more time, I'm going to pop you.
1: That is Brian from Family Guy.
3: Brian from Family Guy. All right, 1 point for John Jay. Move on now. Rich?
6: Is that Snoopy playing the mouth harp?
3: Oh, you know what? That's a good guess. Does anybody else have a guess in the room?
1: I think it's Dino. Mm-mm.
3: Dino? Okay, that's a good guess, too. We were looking for Bingo. B-I-N-G-O.
4: That's the most difficult question I think we've ever had.
3: Bingo was his name, oh. Okay. Sorry, Rich, no points today. Peyton?
7: Hot dog, hot dog, hot diggity dog. Now we got ears, it's time for cheers. Hey. Hot dog, hot dog, no problem solved.
8: This is, I feel like, a hard question because it could be two answers.
3: Okay.
8: Because you're like, you have Pluto, and then people argue, isn't Goofy a dog?
3: Goofy is a dog, yes.
8: Okay, so I'm going Goofy and Pluto.
3: Okay, yeah, all
8: from
3: right.
8: The Mickey that's Mouse Clubhouse.
3: That's a good guess. We were looking for the hot dog dance.
8: Oh. Hot dog. That's fine. I'll take that.
3: So nice try, Peyton.
8: Okay.
3: You were this close.
8: A ridiculous little loophole you have right there, but all right.
3: Hot dog dance,
8: I'll
3: okay.
8: Take the L.
3: No points for Peyton today. Sorry, Peyton. Kyle.
9: Because if I were an Oscar Mayer wiener, everyone would be in love with me.
4: Also a hot dog.
3: We were looking for a hot dog. Yes, good job, Kyle. All right, here we go. Becky, it's your shot.
10: I love y'all's service, man. Martha gonna leave y'all a big tip. Unlike when I get with Martha Stewart dropping, I get a little tipsy before dark.
2: Oh, my gosh. That sounds like a...
3: Don't think too hard about it.
2: For some reason, I wanted to say Snoop Dogg.
8: Yes! Good job! You trust your gut.
3: All right. Becky on the board, Kyle and John Jay all with 1 point. John Jay, we're going to kick off round two. What dog is this woman talking about?
11: I'll get you, my pretty, and your little dog, too.
1: Toto.
3: Toto is correct. All right. John Jay takes a commanding lead, 2 points now. We'll move on to Rich.
12: You'll find out what you can do about bullies and guns. And you'll see lots of games.
13: Cool.
12: Help take a bite out of crime.
13: I want it.
6: Help take a bite out of crime. That's McGruff the crime dog.
3: You know what? We'll take it. We are looking for Scruff McGruff. Good job. From Chicago, Illinois, 60692. All right. Rich on the board, 1 point. Peyton?
8: That's just a dog.
3: It's just a dog?
8: Just a dog.
3: Okay. Could have went with your first guess from earlier. We were looking for Pluto.
8: Dang it. But he's also just a dog.
3: Goose, yeah, well.
8: Give me half a point. Come on.
3: All right, goose egg for Peyton today. Kyle!

0: okay. We don't need sunscreen.
1: Yes, we do. We'll just have to stay in the shady bit and we'll put our hats on.
0: What hats?
2: Boring things are important too. That's Bluey.
3: Bluey is correct. All right, Kyle, John Jay, both tied now. It's Becky's turn. And Becky, we really want you to send you to Pitbull, so listen very carefully.
4: Mr. Worldwide to infinity.
5: Oh my gosh. It's another singer, but I
6: like, yeah, don't think too hard about it.
2: What tickets are you playing for?
7: Jeez.
3: My goodness.
7: All right, Becky, hold on. We're going to set you up. Pitbull, you get the tickets. It's John Jay and Rich.
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3: 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Plus, they're going to have some major special guests as well.
4: I love their banter with each other. Like, you can see it on their TikToks and their interactions and just like different interviews and stuff like that. So I feel like this is going to be a slam dunk.
3: I do too. I think people are going to absolutely eat this up. I mean, you can never get enough of the Jonas Brothers, in my opinion.
2: And plus, I don't think there's anybody, you know, everybody's got a podcast now.
4: Right.
2: But I can't think of anybody like them that has a podcast, a band member, a famous, somebody that's still relevant, that's performing, that's going on tour.
3: Yeah.
2: Right? There isn't that.
3: I mean, I guess you get the brother banter from the Kelce brothers, but that's really all we're kind of getting.
2: And those
3: right
2: are
3: now.
2: Athletes.
3: Right.
2: I'm talking,
3: athletes,
2: I'm talking
3: right?
2: about
3: totally
2: musicians.
3: Different ball
2: like
3: game.
2: It's like if Bieber started a podcast, it'd be right. The biggest thing. Like this is really smart. And what they're probably gonna do is end up selling it to someone for $200 million.
3: Yeah. Right. Totally. An Ella Enchanted TV series is officially in development at Disney Plus. This is huge news in my world. Anne Hathaway, she is officially returning to the franchise. She's gonna executive produce it. The series, it's going to be a departure from the 2004 movie. It's kind of taking a page out of Wednesday and the Netflix kind of vibe, how it's going to be more of like a dark, edgy, coming to age storyline. And it's going to basically be set in a magical boarding school. So no word if Anne Hathaway is going to be making an appearance, but she should. She should come back as like a fairy godmother.
4: Totally.
3: I loved that movie as a kid, and so I'm really excited to see it come back to the screens.
4: Absolutely. John Jay, you got a sneak peek of the new movie, The Mandalorian and Grogu, and you said you loved it.
2: I loved it.
4: But Disney's getting a little bit of flack for their promotion for it. So there's this video that went viral, and it was like this group of people walking onto the ride Galaxy's Edge in Disneyland, right? And, you know, when you're on that ride, they've got characters dressed up, right? And they bring out... they bring out someone that looks like the Mandalorian. He takes his helmet off, and it's actually Pedro Pascal.
5: You all know the Mandalorian?
6: Yeah.
5: Mandalorian, do you have anything to say before we send our travelers on their journey?
4: Freak out, everyone's happy, until everyone's not happy and the internet is like, Disney, that's like random people that were there. Don't try to make it look like random people. You specifically selected different Star Wars influencers and bloggers to be there rather than unsuspecting park guests.
2: So they would promote it? They'd
4: yeah,
2: be like, oh my God,
4: exactly.
2: So then we eventually would be talking
4: thing.
2: About it.
3: You know, I mean, that's a smart thing for Disney to do.
2: You know what it reminds me of? Zendaya had a movie coming out, and they decided to have like a bunch of weddings and stuff, and then have Zendaya show up like it was a surprise.
3: Yeah,
2: it kind of reminds me of that.
4: Right,
3: it's
4: a
3: really
4: little
3: crazy.
4: Bit. You know the things they'll do to promote movies
3: Listen,
4: these days.
3: And they do. They are very intentional about who they pick. That's for sure.
4: Yes, they are already promoting the new movie last Friday with Ice Cube and Mike Epps, and they were doing an interview and they tried to get some details on like, so this is definitely happening, right?
7: It's going down. It ain't going up. It's going down.
8: It's going down.
7: For sure.
9: It's Friday. You ain't got no job.
10: Y'all get Chris?
11: We've talked to him and he wants to come back.
7: He's one of the best. I think he's going to do it.
3: Fans, okay, they are convinced that Millie Bobby Brown accidentally dropped her daughter's name. So she has been kind of keeping her baby hush-hush. She hasn't posted any pictures of her, hasn't announced her name, but she actually posted a selfie on Instagram. She's like on the beach in her little bikini, and her gold necklace says the name Ruth. And everyone's like, that's definitely her daughter's name. Like, of course. She's
2: just could be a fan of
4: grandma.
2: Ozark fan.
3: Now fans are picking apart. They're like, it could just be a tribute to her grandma. But people are like, why are
2: nobody
3: you
2: names
3: your
2: a kid
3: name?
2: Ruth.
3: Yes, they do. If
2: no,
3: your
2: they
3: name
2: don't.
3: Is Bobby like, Brown, you might name your daughter
2: there's
3: Ruth.
2: No infant named Ruth.
4: I feel like a lot of those, like, quote-unquote grandma names are coming back.
3: They are, like the Charlotte.
4: And
3: like
4: Austin.
2: Sure, but not Ruth.
4: Yeah.
3: I don't. If somebody who named their baby Ruth, please call us.
4: Yeah, please
3: we
4: do.
3: We need to prove John J. Rock right now. Okay, this is actually T right here. A Polish truck driver in England. He was just sentenced to 13 and a half years in prison after Border Patrol found $9.4 million worth of cocaine hidden inside the doors of his truck. Okay, why this is like huge is because the vehicle was actually carrying 28 pallets of Kim Kardashian Skims clothing. So being smuggled across the border is Skims clothing and a bunch of cocaine. And authorities are saying, like, the brand, like, Skim and Kim Kardashian has nothing to do with this. They have no idea. But it's now breaking news.
4: And Skims is like, thanks for the advertising.
3: No, literally. I wouldn't be shocked if, like, Kris Jenner, you know, you never know what she's up to.
4: She has something with the cocaine smuggling.
2: You can see El Chapo.
3: She's trying to promote the new.
2: El Chapo in a nice skim fitting outfit.
4: Right. Yeah. Oh, you're looking so trim these days,
2: trim,
4: El Chapo.
2: You're so trim, Chapo.

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2: I wake up to it.
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3: So Rich is in New York City. His daughter's graduating today. And he called me yesterday. So we were on. So I had to, Rich, this is the part. You and I haven't caught up since what happened yesterday, right? So I had to taped an episode of the highly successful John J. Van Ness podcast. And that tapes at 3 in the afternoon. And I have, when I leave here until I get to that podcast, I have very much OCD things that have to happen before I get there. And Rich called me in the middle, in the beginning transition of an OCD thing, right? So I have to get on the treadmill and get my at least minimum 10,000 steps. And then I go from the treadmill directly into the sauna. So Rich called me as I was getting off the treadmill and I had workout clothes on. So during the phone call, I had to take off my clothes. I get in my underwear and then I walk into the garage where the sauna is. And I get in the sauna the whole time I've got Rich on the phone. And one of the things I do in the sauna is I catch up on my TV shows. But I was going to go, oh, Rich, I got to go. Forget it. I'll call you later. But I was like, this is probably very important. Let me listen to what Rich had, because Rich was hanging out with the CEO of the company and everything, right? So I was like, he's probably got some good stuff to say. So he's on speakerphone on my phone. I'm going to blow off Friends and Neighbors on Apple TV because I'm like,
4: no, it's a terrible show anyway.
3: I'm like, oh, man, I want to watch it. So
5: I thought you guys liked this season.
3: I do like the show. No, he does. I like it. He does. So
4: I think it's terrible.
3: I get into the sauna and I got Rich on speakerphone and the sauna is 175 degrees and the red light is on and Rich is talking. My phone's getting hot and it's getting really hot, but I'm pressed for time now because I've got my OC. So I open up the sauna door and put my hand outside the door, hoping the phone would cool off and then bring Rich back. And you know, Rich can talk for a long time. So I didn't have to, I would take the phone, stick it outside so it would get cooler. And I'd go like this. I'd bring it back in and go, Then I put my phone back outside the door and then I put the phone back in. But then Rich was like, Rich was with the CEO of iHeartMedia and they're talking about the future of the show. It was like all great stuff. And I was like, holy smokes. And then the red thermometer pops up on my phone and cuts him off. Mm. It's done.
4: So and did I say right before it cut off, I go, he said the most important thing that we need to know is
3: dead.
4: Then it cuts off.
5: Oh, no. What terrible timing.
3: So then, and I'm like, I guess I just throw the phone outside of the sauna and I just finished. I had 7 minutes left of

0: sauna. So I just sat there and kind of meditated a little bit. Then I went on to do the highly successful John J. Vanness podcast at 3 o'clock, and it worked out fine. But I never connected with Rich again until then.
1: No, because I had to get back out on the streets of New York City.
0: I know.
1: Where pandemonium was happening around.
0: Give us a rundown. What's been going on in New York City?
1: Okay, so I literally had about 15 minutes in between that last meeting and meeting my daughter, Audrey, because she really wanted to go to dinner in Little Italy. So I was going to go pick her and my son Joe's there too. I was going to pick them up and take them. But there's this commotion around where I'm staying. And one of them was just a line for a yogurt shop that was like so long that police had to manage it. That yogurt shop, my friends, was going off. So I don't know anything about Mimi's yogurt, but apparently we need one. Or it's just one of those things where it's like Crumble Cookies had a big line around it. Like, oh yeah, we got a bunch of those in Arizona.
0: But they had security outside the yogurt shop because the line was so long?
1: The line was so long. And then I see sirens pull up right where I'm walking outside of the hotel. And there's two police cars, but there's all these people standing around and they are shocked, right? They're shocked and there's commotion. And so this is what happened. Right in front of me, a lady pulled up her SUV to park on the street of New York. She steps outside of her car and accidentally steps into a manhole cover that wasn't covered and plunges 11 feet straight down, and she died.
2: No.
0: Oh,
1: and it
0: wow.
1: happened, like, I would say 10 feet in front of me.
2: No, that's terrible.
1: So it takes me a long time to get reestablished and get kind of, redirected around blocks. So I'm late to meet Audrey and everything. And then it's so interesting to me because we said this never happens, but I literally get back to the hotel after dinner. Everything's fine. I turn on the TV and that's exactly what they're talking about is the first story is the lady who fell down the manhole cover. Because I guess she was rushed to a hospital and then pronounced dead. And that's like the lead story on the news here. And we always talk about how the things that you see in real life are never on the news, but that was right there.
0: Oh yeah, woman dies in freak Midtown manhole plunge.
2: That's so sad.
0: That was just posted 22 seconds ago.
2: Wow, that feels like awful. That one movie. What is the movie where and the Ninja Final Turtles. Destination?
1: Mm. Yeah, it was. What are the chances?
0: Oh, this is like breaking news now, dude.
1: Yeah, just happened.
3: That's so sad.
2: That's so sad.
1: Well, I guess.
0: Were you just sitting there eating your yogurt?
1: I didn't stay in line for yogurt.
0: You're eating your yogurt and this lady.
1: I just took notes that the yogurt shop was going off. That's what I took.
0: The yogurt. I just Googled the yogurt shop. It's famous because it's Aussie inspired yogurt. I don't know why.
1: Oh, really?
0: Australian yogurt. Yeah, I don't know why.
2: They have different yogurt. But the manhole cover.
0: On a side note, you guys, this is a weird connection. One of my wife and I, when we started dating, one of her friends, her mom's friends, is very, very wealthy. And we went to New York and stayed in she owned a hotel and we stayed in one of their hotels. And I was like, how did they get their money? Get this. The woman who's wealthy, her grandfather invented the manhole cover. That's why they got all their money.
2: Oh my goodness.
0: Yeah.
1: You mean they had manholes and no covers on them for a long time?
0: Well, yeah, I guess. I mean, look, how did someone not put a cover on that manhole? What happened?
1: Well, that was the big story. They're trying to figure out, like, why was this manhole cover not covered by the manhole cover?
0: Maybe those people
2: had one job.
0: They didn't subscribe to, they didn't hire the company that, well, the ladies that I know invented manhole cover. They didn't want that company. Sorry, we'll go with another company. And they never filled the hole. That's so sad. That must really hurt. So she falls in a manhole and then what happens to her car? Like, was it still on, like double parked?
1: Well, I keep on showing it. It's like a nice SUV. It's like a nice Mercedes SUV. And I'm like, oh, she was like, I would think not many people drive their own car around here. I would think you'd, take a car or a cab or something like that.
2: So, was she in it alone or was she with like a family? Oh,
1: no, but I guess the family just found out this morning.
2: Oh,
3: that's sad.
2: Oh, that's terrible. Sad.
0: By the way, the lady I was telling you about whose grandfather invented the manhole cover lives here from here. So there's some Arizona connections
2: cool.
0: there.
2: Oh. If you want.
1: There's a tie right there. 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
1: It's a great way to start the day.
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3: Nora, hello. Thanks for holding.
4: Yeah. Okay. So it's graduation season, and this is my favorite story ever, so I wanted to call and tell you. So my high school graduation literally ended with me in an ambulance. So I went to this huge school, and by the time they got to my name to like walk across the stage, which my last name starts with a V, by the way. So I had been sitting there in the heat for, I don't know, what felt like 14 business days. So I was like ready to grab my diploma, do my little wave, take my pictures, do my thing. And I finally get to walk across the stage, do my tiny celebration, and then hear my like family screaming. And then suddenly I'm on the floor, and in the worst pain of my life. So our star football player decided it would be a great idea to do a backflip off the graduation platform after getting his diploma, except for he completely over rotated and body slammed me mid-walk, like full WWE finishing move.
0: Oh, no.
4: The entire crowd gasped at the same time. My leg broke in three places.
5: No.
4: And I had to get, yes, screws and plates and like
5: oh,
4: the whole
5: gosh.
4: Nine yards. And now every time I go through the airport, like TSA, they like pat me down because of my high school graduation.
5: How
0: That's
5: terrible.
0: Crazy.
3: And this is your favorite story? That's terrible.
4: It's just so crazy.
3: This is my favorite story. Every, like, God,
0: that's a good point. It's wow. like a traumatic memory.
3: Yeah, totally.
0: But she survived it, so right. that's the positive right. part about it.
3: I mean, you're already about to pass out, and the guy does a backflip on you. My goodness. Jeez. Well, thanks for sharing it, Nora.
4: Yeah.
3: Normally, when people call up and share stories, I have something to, I go, oh, yeah, well, this happened to me. Don't have one.
6: No.
3: Don't
6: no.
3: have one.
6: No crazy backflip graduation.
3: No, don't have a getting hurt story like that. But thanks, Nora. Have a great day. Thanks for
4: You're
3: listening.
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4: Good morning, Vanessa.
5: Good morning.
4: Hi there. You're going to play a game with us, and you are playing for We Dem One's comedy tickets with Mike Epps.
5: Yes, I'm so excited.
4: All right, we're going to play a game.
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7: Get your creative juices flowing. The sky's the limits with points here. John Jay, we begin with you. Summer break is on the horizon. Everyone's looking forward to getting out of school. So, John Jay, you got 10 seconds to name as many things people swear they're going to do this summer, but absolutely will not. On your mark, get set, go.
4: Get in shape, get suntanned, hang out with friends, connect with family, go for a run, go on vacation, work more, read more, sleep more, rest more.
7: Ooh, a very strong start from John Jay, setting the bar really high for all of you. Rich, you're up. Graduations are happening everywhere right now. Congratulations to all of our graduates out there. So, Rich, you've got 10 seconds to name as many things people say in graduation speeches that no graduate actually wants to hear. Ready, set, go.
8: These are the best years of your lives. You're going to do something that you fail, and you're going to fail up. Everybody loves a loser. Let's see, what else do people not want to hear?
7: I thought this was right on the point. Like, you're literally at your daughter's graduation in New York right now. Okay. So not quite as strong as John Jay right there, but Peyton, I feel like you can go pretty far with this one. It is election season. So Peyton, you've got 10 seconds to name as many ridiculous things that should absolutely require a public vote. Like, we got to vote on these things for them to go through.
9: This is going to be so hard.
7: I know. You're creative enough. On your mark, get set, and go.
10: Does pineapple belong on pizza? Are hot dogs sandwiches or burgers?
9: I don't know. What the heck, Kyle?

0: Is basketball the best sport? Are women better at men's sports? Like, I don't know. I thought you were going to go. Oh, I thought you would go.
1: Listen, but
0: many
1: those
0: other
1: were
0: ways.
1: Two valid things that we need to vote on. Okay.
0: All right, Vanessa. Right now, the one to beat is John Jay, and I think you can do it with this one. We know Pete Davidson and Elsie Hewitt. They broke up 5 months after having a baby because Pete kept traveling for work, and he's like not there for her. Blah blah blah. So, Vanessa, please name as many excuses that you would think Pete Davidson would give for missing dad duty. On your mark, get set, go.
2: He had to go see Kim Kardashian. He had got a flat tire.
1: The
2: got
1: pressure.
2: Stuck with MGK.
0: Okay.
1: The pressure of the buzzer. This game.
0: All right. Still the one to beat is John Jay as we move into round two. John Jay, Shaquille O'Neal just got his master's degree from LSU and had the announcer introduce him as Shaquille I Hate Charles Barkley O'Neal, just to troll his friend. So there's 10 seconds on the clock, John Jay, for you to name as many playful insults that you can come up with. Keep it clean. On your mark, get set, go.
3: Nice face. Is that really your mom? Your mom. Get off my case, toilet face. A nice walk. Gross toes. Big nose.
1: Gross toes.
0: Okay.
1: I actually saw a video of somebody, of like these graduates graduating, John Jay, and I thought of you, and it was like the best part of graduation, and it's everyone walking in heels. Like, did John Jay take this video?
3: Well, usually the gowns are covering their feet.
0: In spirit. Rich, we move over to you. Matthew McConaughey revealed he actually disappears into the jungle for weeks and tells nobody and only goes by the name Mateo just to reground himself. Rich, there's 10 seconds on the clock. Please name as many fake names that you would go by if you were to disappear in the jungle for weeks. On your mark, get set, go.
4: Rick Barron, the Congo Master, Jungle Boy, the Tree Lover.
0: Okay, Richard. That's all right. Thank you for that effort. Okay. Peyton, it is getting hot outside. There's 10 seconds on the clock. Please name as many things people do on the first hot day of summer and regret immediately. Mm. 10 seconds on the clock, on your mark, get set, go.
1: Tanning with extra oil, going to the park, going on a walk. Also, maybe swimming. Might be bathwater temperature. Never know. Have you ever gone to the pool and you're trying to get refreshed and it literally feels like bathwater in there because it's so hot outside? Come on, I'm not the only person.
0: Yeah, not really like on the first day of summer, but yeah, like last day of summer. Yes, absolutely. Okay, Vanessa, you've got a shot at winning tickets to Weed M One's comedy tour starring Mike Epps. The one to beat right now is John Jay Van Ness. So you are going to be, you got to be quick here, okay? So there is 10 seconds on the clock for you, Vanessa, to name as many things that instantly make you laugh. On your mark, get set, go.
2: John Jay, Kyle, Peyton, Rich, my dog, my cat, all the salesmen trying to correct their pay.
0: Okay, time's up, Vanessa. That was a really good final round. Our winner of Pop 10 today, blowing everyone out of the water, is John Jay Van Ness.
3: Oh, man. That's
2: what a surprise.
0: But you know what, Vanessa? I happen to know John Jay never wants to go anywhere. So I'm pretty sure those tickets are yours.
3: You got it, Vanessa. They're yours.
2: Thank you so much. Can I give a shout out to Parker and Sons? This is Vanessa from payroll. Oh. And congratulations to my daughter. She graduates high school tomorrow from Apollo High School.
0: Mm-hmm. Yay! Oh.
3: Way to go,
2: Thank
3: Vanessa.
2: Thank you so much. You Thank you guys so much. I always text in. I got a picture with John Jay at the last Love Pup concert. I'm such a big fan. I've been listening to you guys since I was in high school. Now I'm 40.
3: Oh, wow.
2: So thank you so much.
3: Well, thanks for listening, Vanessa. We're working on the next, if you're talking about Family Fest, we're doing another. I know Blake has a date. Yes. I think it's in November, and we're working on the artist right now, so it should be pretty big. Thanks, Vanessa.
2: Perfect.
3: Thanks for listening.
2: And shout out to Parker and Sons Payroll.
3: Parker and Sons Payroll. All right. Thanks, Vanessa. Hold on. We'll get your info.
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3: Rich is in New York doing the show from New York because his daughter's graduating. And you were talking about, Rich, how she knows her way around New York City now, right?
4: Yeah, all the subways. And you know how you see New Yorkers, like, they just have a sense about when to walk across the street. Like, she'll hop a light that's not turning for another 10 seconds. It's like, it's fine, let's go. And she moves so fast that I feel like I'm almost half jogging to keep up with her. She is a New Yorker.
3: Well, I saw this article. It says, do you think you have good street smarts? An article's going viral because they got some great life-saving tips from people who take pride in being careful. And I was reading this. I thought, this is good stuff for anybody. And some of it I didn't even think about. Like, when you're traveling, act like you are a resident of that city. Dress the way they dress. Map out your walking route and walk briskly. Like, you know the city, especially in New York City, everyone walks fast.
4: Mm-hmm. They're not doing what I'm doing and stopping to take pictures of things. Like, because I wanted to show Kyle the huge Louis Vuitton building they just finished. It's 15 stories high, and it's a giant Louis Vuitton bag.
5: That's cool.
3: Take a picture?
4: Way cool. Yeah, I have a picture, but then everybody looks at me like, oh, that guy's from out of town.
5: Really?
4: Yeah.
5: I feel like there's so many tourists in New York that you would kind of just blend in with all the others.
4: Yeah, I don't want to look like a tourist. I want to look like I belong here. I want to look like a tough Italian guy.
3: If an armed robber confronts you, give them whatever they want. Don't be a hero. That's a good way to get killed.
5: Yeah.
3: But if someone tries to abduct you, fight for your life. Once you're in a vehicle, your chances of survival plummet.
5: Oof. That's scary.
3: Someone tries to abduct you, fight. For the love of all that is sane, do not buy a phone cover that can also hold your money, credit cards, and ID. This has got to be the worst thing ever invented. You lose everything in one fell swoop. I think my kids have one of those.
4: That's a good point.
5: It's not a good idea for me because I lose my phone on a daily basis.
3: That's true.
5: All the time.
3: When Ubering, always verify the driver and vehicle, including the plate number. Ask them for their name and whether they know where you're going, paying attention to the route taken to get there.
4: Ask them if they know who you're picking up. They usually say your name right away. Then you know if they're legit or not.
3: This person says, when I travel, if someone gets too close, as if they might pickpocket me, I talk very loudly. I might say something like, excuse me, can I have some space? In a very loud voice. Also, after parking your car in your garage, make sure the garage door closes all the way before going inside. It's easy for someone to trip a sensor, open the car door, open the door back up without you knowing, and they go inside.
5: Creepy.
3: There's a few other things on there.

0: But hey, I mean, those are some great life-saving tips. You know, I also heard, like, if somebody is trying to assault you and you're a woman, to yell fire. Have you ever heard that before?
1: Yeah, because because everyone's going to look for a fire.
0: Yeah, yell fire. And I also heard, and it's hard to do this nowadays with the way that they make car keys, but you carry your key in between your finger.
1: Yeah. Mm-hmm.
0: In case something happens.
1: Punch somebody in the face. That's what's so tough, though, because a lot of people just have the push to start key. Mm-hmm. So it's not as easy.
0: So someone comes and tries to rob you and your car starts.
2: But I kind of feel like it going back to the yelling fire thing, it's like they're looking for a fire, not you getting abducted
0: hurt. But they start going, who's yelling fire? There's no fire. And they see the person getting abducted or assaulted and whatever is what they say.
3: Somebody, speaking of car keys, though, Peyton, that's why I got you and Kyle those tactical pins.
1: I'm using it right now.
2: It's right there.
3: There you go.
1: Stab that's somebody true, with though. This for sure.
3: You can jack somebody's face up good with that.
0: Mm-hmm. So those are some survival tips. If you got any more, shoot us a text. Text JJR, whatever those survival tips are, to 96893. I'm freezing up.

0: 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Number one for hit music all day.
1: Bruno Mars. Drake. 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
2: We always say, you know, call, text us. You call us at 877-937-1047 or text us. Text JJR, whatever you want to say. You text it. JJR, whatever you want to say to 96893. We'll read your text or we'll call you back. I happen to see a text here and I called the guy back and he doesn't want to go on the radio. And he's like, oh, no, man. No, I just can't, man. I just kind of go, oh, it's a funny text. Come on. He goes, no, I can't. And I'm like, come on. And it's such a small thing. This is what he said. He goes, John Jay, are you losing weight? You look sick. Thank you, is what he said.
3: Right? What a compliment.
1: I was going to say, I feel like when somebody tells you that you look like you've lost weight, like, thank you. That actually just happened to me the other day. I haven't lost any weight, but apparently I look good, so I appreciate it.
2: Well, see, for me, it's not about looking good. For me, I've always wanted people to say, do you look sick? Because I think then, because I have such body dysmorphia, that if I look sick to somebody, then that means I probably look okay to myself. Right.
3: So it's a really nice compliment.
2: Yeah. That's what I'm saying. So this guy finally said, are you losing weight? Do you look sick? Like, yeah, you look sick. I'm like, yeah, I have been losing weight. And not only that, I'm doing this like GLP-3 thing. And I think, cause I've never had this happen before. It's making me want to exercise more. Like I'm on the, like this whole weekend, I got up really early and I did an hour on the treadmill before I even did anything else. And then I got on this one bike and then I went and rode my bike around town. I mean, like a quarter of a mile.
4: I feel that, but in the opposite way. Like, I don't know. I haven't shed the winter bod yet. And I feel like always right around this time of year when it starts getting warmer and you have to like wear tank tops and it's like shorts are coming out. I'm always like, shoot, I didn't prepare for this. And every year I'm like, you know what? Next November, I'm just going to start then. So by the time summer comes around, I'm like ready to go. And I'm just like grossed out with myself. And I feel that way, but then I don't really do anything about it because like I had dessert for dinner last night. And then after dessert for dinner, I had dessert. So my dessert dinner
1: makes sense to me.
3: That sounds amazing. What was dinner dessert? I want to know about
4: dinner
3: that.
4: Dessert was 2 Trader Joe's ice cream cones. And then after that, Addie was like, Mom, will you help me make this like melted chocolate with melted peanut butter with bananas, call it a little banana molten dish. And she's like, will you help me make one? I'm like, yeah. And I'm like, you know what? I want to make one for myself too. No big deal. And then afterwards I was like, what am I doing? Because then I just go in and I'm like unhappy with what my body looks like. And I think my Instagram algorithm knows that because I keep getting these ads for this new influencer who's doing, and it's really actually kind of annoying because the ads are like, if you join now by June, you'll feel amazing and you won't even recognize your body. Like it's a song. And I'm like, oh yeah, that's probably a good idea. And so last night when I'm like feeling all down on myself and we're like all getting ready for bed and we're brushing our teeth together, I was like, that's it. Tomorrow, listen up, everybody, look at me. Tomorrow, I am throwing out all the sugar in the house. We are going SFS. SFS, everybody. And they're like, what is SFS? I was like, sugar-free summer, baby. Sugar-free summer. SFS. And then Scott, I just hear him laughing in the other part of the room. Like, he's just laughing. He's like, do you guys know your mom? That'll never happen. And I'm like, you're right, because I like sugar too much. It's my problem. It's a problem. It's a problem. But so now I am thinking of, because I can't get that, you'll transform your body out of my mind. And I'm like, dang it. And so now I'm thinking of joining that.
1: Or like, are you against the Trizepi or the Retta? Like, would you be down to get on a peptide? Because then you can have your sweets.
2: I got a connection for you. I got a Trizepatide connection. Oh, you met him. Will.
4: Yeah, I know. We met 3 different companies that do that at dinner the other night. And it's funny because, like, I've always been really nervous about it because it's like they don't

0: really have long-term studies on that yet. Like, you know, it's so, for me, I'm like, I don't know. I feel like I got to have the John Jays of the world do it first, and then I'll hop on the train maybe later.
1: Well, you know, so the thing I'm doing, the Reddit True Chide thing I'm doing, apparently it makes you, it kills your appetite for dessert. Yesterday, my whole family, we went to dinner, and then we went, they wanted to go to Handel's.
2: Oh, yeah, ice cream Handel's.
3: That is so good.
1: So we all go into Handel's, and it looked amazing. There was, like, so much ice cream there, and they get you in really fast. And within seconds, everyone in my family had an ice cream cone, and I didn't care. I had zero desire for ice cream, which has never happened in my life. And I was just like, what the heck? And I was like, inside myself, like, trying to go, how come I don't want any of this? How come this doesn't appeal to me? It's the Reddit True Chide.
2: Yeah,
1: it's
2: no working. More food
1: it's
2: noise.
1: Working. Like, it doesn't make, it's weird.
0: Okay, so I have a question for you, because everything I've seen about this is that it then, it turns off, like, your brain receptors for pleasure, right?
1: There's no joy in my life.
0: So, but, okay, that was my question. Yeah. Because literally, I was, like, feeling down, and then I had dessert last night, and you're like, you know what? I feel great. That was delicious.
1: Yeah, that goes away.
0: Right? So it's like,
1: there is absolutely no joy. No pain at all. Like, if you hit me in the face, I'd go, oh, I bet that hurt.
2: Oh my gosh, wait, now it's all
0: pain or joy.
2: I have a friend that's going through, like, what would typically be an awful breakup, but she is on the Reddit and she is perfectly fine. Yeah. Almost to the point where I am concerned about her.
0: So it's not like
2: you are not grieving this relationship in the way that you should be.
0: It's not just no joy. It's just like no feelings
2: no
0: at
2: feelings.
0: All.
1: I could hit my head with a hammer and be
2: Judge
1: like, oh man, I bet that hurt.
2: That's what the medicine when I was in like the psych ward, what they gave me did to me. So that's basically what I read a true time.
3: The Reddit
2: doing.
3: Makes you have great abs and be emotionless.
2: You know what?
3: Too.
2: That's
1: I don't
2: so
1: have abs
2: true.
1: Yet. No abs
0: you
1: yet.
0: You have to work out for the abs. Actually, I don't think the Reddit.
1: I had my
0: abs.
1: Shirt off the other day, and Dutch goes, oh, hello, and he starts counting. He goes, I can count your abs. He started touching my abs.
2: Nice.
1: I was like, okay. But I also don't know. I also don't know if he's just making fun of me. It could be one ab or roll of fat.
0: He was calling you zesty.
1: Yeah, exactly.
3: One of my friends was telling me that you can totally eat your way through Ozempic, and he was proud of it. He's like, you know, Ozempic makes you not hungry, but you can eat your way through it. He's like, no, you feel terrible, and you get stomach cramps, and you feel like you're going to die, but you can totally eat through Ozempic and gain weight. So maybe Reddit is the way to go.
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2: Check 1, 2. Rich, are you there? How's it sound?
3: Hello. Yes, they've moved me from the big studio where they put all their good guests and put me in a little tiny room in the corner because I think there's a celebrity using that room today. And if I can, I'm going to go down there and see if I can drag them down into our studio and be on the show. It is famous singer Jason Derulo. So that would be kind of fun, right?
4: Yeah.
2: That would be so fun.
5: It'd be the most fun.
6: I love Jason Derulo, personally.
2: I went and saw Mandalorian last night.
3: How was it?
2: So it's called Mandalorian and Grogu, and there have been lots of teasers and commercials for it. And to me, watching the commercials and teasers as a Star Wars fan, I was not excited about it. But my three boys were going to go with me last night, but then Jake had to work, so Jake couldn't go, my oldest. So it was Dutch, Kemp, and me. We went, and we saw it in IMAX, and it was freaking phenomenal.
3: Oh, really?
2: It was phenomenal.
3: Wow.
2: It was,
3: really? That makes me so happy.
2: I mean, it was almost like The Mandalorian, like, decided to take, or John Wick went into Mandalorian kills everybody. It's a violent Star Wars movie. Now,
3: really?
2: Yeah, it's really good. So there's that.
5: I'm going actually, Friday.
2: Yeah.
3: It actually kind of looked silly to me when I watched the previews. I'm like, is this just for little kids?
2: Oh, it is so not for little kids.
3: Really?
2: The little baby Yoda is really cute and there's cute moments, but there's so much violence. There's a monster in this show that I could see. I thought I was going to have nightmares about this nightmare.
4: Gosh.
2: Yeah, but I could see as a kid having nightmares. But when I went to bed last night, I go, please don't let me have nightmares about this big friggin' water snake. So anyway, so when it comes out this weekend, I highly recommend it if you're a Star Wars fan. Hey, Samantha, good morning. What's up? You're on the air.
7: Hi, guys. I just wanted to get some advice from Kyle. So yesterday, my nephew called us, and he said that his car broke down, and he was in a residential area. And so when we got there, we just had to go take him to AutoZone to pick up the part and come back. But however, we did park in front of two individuals' homes. So they were just, one of the neighbors was very kind. And I just wanted to know, would you get him a gift? And if you did get him a gift, like just to say thank you, what would you get him?
4: Oh, that's so nice of you to do, like to say thank you for, were they like super helpful in getting the part on the car or?
7: No, they, like, he didn't know anything about cars, but however, he just kept offering help. He kept coming out to say, how are you guys doing? Like, do you guys need anything? Like, he was just very helpful. My husband's like, no, we thanked him last night, but I was like, no, I kind of feel like we need to do something nice.
4: I always feel if, like,
7: gift cards.
4: Yeah, if you're, like, pulled to do something like that, I would say absolutely do it. Like, it's not going to hurt anything, and it'll make his day, you know, and it just shows that, like, you know, kindness is appreciated. So I love that idea, doing just like a little thank you. I mean, because you really don't know anything about them. So
7: no.
4: I think if I were going to do a thank you, I would maybe do like, maybe do like a gift card to the movies, because then they can go see like a summer blockbuster coming out or
2: Mandalorian.
4: Whatever. Mandalorian.
2: What about beef jerky?
4: I mean, what if they don't like beef jerky? What if they're vegans?
3: Doesn't like beef jerky.
4: You know,
6: vegetarians and vegans don't like beef jerky.
2: What about a Good Samaritan coffee cup? You know, what about this? You said the neighbor kept coming out, right, and checking on your nephew.
7: Yeah.
2: What if, totally different perspective, the neighbor kept coming out because he's got a kid.

0: kidnap victim in the back and he's chopping him up and wants to make sure you can't hear the screams. You didn't hear anything, did you? No? Okay, good. I'll come back and check in on you.
1: You're like, here's some movie tickets.
0: You're still out here. Everything's good, huh? You're good? Okay, good. Just checking. Goes back in the basement. Chop, chop, chop.
1: Terrible, John Jay. Terrible.
2: I didn't hear the person screaming for help from the basement, did you? Okay, good.
3: The worst part was like the neighbor next door. It says, I shoot trespassers. I was like, we're not going to go to that house.
1: Yeah. No, thank you.
2: Don't bring them anything.
0: You know, and the reason you're coming to Kyle is because Kyle is a great gift giver. So what you're going to need, but here's the thing, because she just gave you some generic stuff. The thing about Kyle being a great gift giver is because she gets to know the person, she listens to the person, and gets clues whoever that person says stuff. So Kyle needs to go become friends with his neighbor and hang out and find out what it is that they like.
1: Well, like my original thought was like, well, do they have a pool in their backyard? Because you could put together like a little summer basket with like pool floaties or something like that.
0: Towels with their name on it. Good Samaritan towels.
4: They're going to need those towels to wipe up all the blood.
0: Yeah.
2: Hey, I got you a saw to chop up that body you're killing in the basement.
1: Jeez. You guys are terrible.
0: All right, Samantha. Have a great day. I'm glad you called. Hope we helped you. Thanks for listening.
3: Thank you. One, two.

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2: You can call us at 877-937-1047. You can text us. You can text JJR and whatever you want to say to the number 96893. We might just read your text. We might just call you back or just ignore you completely. No, I'm just kidding. We won't ignore you. We won't ignore you, I promise you. So, Peyton, the big deal we've been talking about for a while, you're pretty excited. You found Jesus.
3: I did. Truly. Literally.
4: I'm a child of God. Yes, I am.
3: I found my pet tortoise, Jesus.
2: You came in all holy that you found our Lord and Savior, because I never
5: think it's about time, because you're definitely going to hell.
2: I never really hear you talk about church ever. Do you ever go to church?
3: I really don't go to church. I did grow up Catholic, you know, in the Catholic Church, but I like to say I'm a pretty spiritual person. I wouldn't necessarily say I'm religious, but I did godless. Find Jesus. I'm not godless. I believe there is one. But I did find my pet brother tortoise Jesus. He escaped his enclosure. And I found him.
6: This is a big deal because we were talking, you were actually worried that he was in Burmation too long.
3: Yeah, I thought my mom was going to kill him, truly. I actually lit her up a few times about it. I was like, it's getting hot outside. You need to wake Jesus up.
4: Thy will be done.
3: You need to wake him up.
2: You thought he escaped?
5: Usually it only takes him 3 days.
2: Were you saying he escaped?
3: No, so this was just probably about 2 weeks ago. I was talking to Kyle, and I was like, my mom won't wake Jesus up. She has him in Burmation. I think he's going to get dehydrated and die. So I was really, really concerned about him. And right at that time, he was just in the garage, kind of just like iced away. But now it's starting to get warm outside, and it's time for him to wake up and go into his enclosure outside. Uh-huh. So he has been in his enclosure for 4 days. On day two, he escaped. My mom went out to go try to find him. He's nowhere to be found. So me, my mom, and my grandma, we drop everything that we're doing. We are searching this backyard up and down. Cannot find him. I'm flipping over his enclosure. I'm digging through soil. And I finally start to, like, walk over by the pool, by the gate. And I'm, like, on my hands and knees trying to find this dang tortoise. And I found him. He was there underneath this, like weird bush thing. I don't know. But his enclosure is kind of high. So I am a little worried about him, because that was like a 2-foot fall that he took.
2: You think he climbed out of the enclosure?
3: He 100% climbed out of the enclosure.
6: No.
3: And so I've been really worried about my brother Jesus, right? Because I feel like my mom is neglecting him. I do. I keep telling her, I'm like, you're going to kill this tortoise.
5: But when do tortoises typically, I mean, he's a desert tortoise. Is he awake more during the summer? Like, is now the time he's supposed to be out and about and doing his thing?
3: Yeah, once it starts getting warm, I would say he probably needed to wake up like January, February, March, end of March, and then he goes back to sleep early November when it starts to cool down.
5: Don't they live like 130 years? Why would you worry about them passing away? Don't they just kind of like,
3: because he is a house tortoise. He's not a wild
6: tortoise. He's become accustomed to certain things.
3: Yeah.
6: He lives the life.
3: I don't know if he would make it out in the wild, but I am very concerned about my tortoise Jesus, you guys, because I do think he has a death wish. I think my mom's going to kill him, but I also think he wants to be gone. I do.
5: He's jumping from his enclosure. For sure, you need to make him a ramp.
3: That's what I'm
2: you
3: saying.
2: Need to go parachute.
3: He's jumping out of the enclosure. And then just yesterday, we were hanging out by the pool, and I went to go check on him. And I look in his enclosure, and he's upside down on his back. He flipped himself over.
6: He's
2: maybe you guys shouldn't have pets.
3: Yeah. And so I was like, okay.
6: Or maybe he was trying to climb out again.
3: He was trying to
6: fell
3: climb
6: backwards.
3: Out again.
6: He does need a ramp.
3: Exactly. So he climbed out again, then fell backwards. And then I had a gut feeling. I checked on him again. There he is, flipped over. And I was like, this tortoise is literally trying to die right now.
2: Why don't you just let him go? You found him like a year ago, right? You found him.
3: We've had him for like 2.5 years. But yeah, my friend found him actually like just wandering in the middle of the street.
2: Right, so so maybe he should be a wild tortoise.
3: Like he's not, though. We took him.
2: But you put him. Yeah. It's like he's trying to escape. He's
6: but
2: trying
6: also,
2: to be free.
6: At this point, don't you think it would be maybe dangerous for him to go free since he's like had all this stuff provided for him? Does he remember how to hunt?
2: What if he's like Nemo and trying to get home to his parents?
6: Nemo.
2: Right?
6: That's
2: he's
6: really
2: trying,
6: sad.
2: I know. And it's this vicious woman keeps taking him.
6: He's like, I'm out.
2: Like, what if
5: I was having a good time walking down Chandler Heights Boulevard, minding my own business?
2: He's trying to find his mom and dad tortoise, and they're probably a mile away.
3: They're goners.
2: They're a mile away in the desert, and you're like, not letting him go every time.
3: Free my man, Jesus. My Jesus.
6: Faye's like, don't leave again. I will find you.
3: No, seriously, that's the second time that I found Jesus.

0: But
1: can
0: he's
1: you
0: okay.
1: Like just like can you tape an Apple tracker onto his back or something like
0: tell
1: that?
0: Tell me why. I literally was like, we need to put a baby monitor in there for him just so we can
2: yes, he can see him. So if he flips, because if he flips over, he's gonna die.
0: Well, he's big enough to be able to flip himself back over, but yeah, he is gonna. That's hard. That's bad for his breathing. He can't do that. Mm-hmm.
2: Well, if you're just tuning in, Peyton found Jesus, but not the Jesus we all hoped and prayed for.
0: Mm-hmm. I'll try Jesus, that again maybe next year.
2: Not the Jesus she needs. So yes, Peyton found Jesus.
3: An official message from Medicare.
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2: Good morning, you guys. I just love you both.
3: All right, let's play a game. Hi, Becky.
4: Yes.
3: Okay, Nick is the host. Nick, what are we playing?
5: You guys are playing a game today called Got That Dog In Ya?
3: Oh!
5: And it's famous dog trivia. I'm going to play you a clip from a famous dog. You tell me who it is, you know, because you're going to go see Pitbull. Am I right, Kyle?
6: Yeah.
5: Okay, we're going to start with John Jay.
7: Okay, insert rod support A into slot B.
8: That's what...
7: If you say that's what she said one more time, I'm going to pop you.
3: That is Brian from Family Guy.
5: Brian from Family Guy. All right, 1 point for John Jay. Move on now. Rich?
9: Is that Snoopy playing the mouth harp?
5: Oh, you know what? That's a good guess. Does anybody else have a guess in the room?
3: I think it's Dino.
5: Mm-mm. Dino? Okay, that's a good guess, too. We were looking for Bingo. B-I-N-G-O.
6: That's the most difficult question I think we've ever
5: Bingo
6: had.
5: Bingo was his name, oh. Okay.
6: Hard.
5: Sorry, Rich. No points today. Peyton?
10: Hot dog, hot dog, hot diggity dog. Now we got ears, it's time for cheers.
11: Hey.
10: Hot dog, hot dog, no problem solved.
11: This is, I feel like, a hard question because it could be two answers.
5: Okay.
11: You're like, you have Pluto, and then people argue, isn't Goofy a dog?
5: Goofy is a dog, yes.
11: Okay, so I'm going Goofy and Pluto.
5: Okay, yeah, all
11: from
5: right.
11: From the Mickey Mouse Clubhouse.
5: That's a good guess. We were looking for the hot dog dance.
11: Oh, that's fine. I'll take that.
3: Don't be an idiot.
5: So nice try, Peyton.
11: Okay.
5: You were this close.
11: A ridiculous little loophole you have right there, but all right.
5: Hot dog dance,
11: I'll
5: okay.
11: Take the L.
5: No points for Peyton today. Sorry, Peyton. Kyle.
12: Because if I were an Oscar Mayer wiener, everyone would be in love with me.
6: Also a hot dog.
5: We were looking for a hot dog. Yes, good job, Kyle. All right, here we go, Becky. It's your shot.
13: I love y'all service, man. Martha gonna leave y'all a big tip. Unlike when I get with Martha Stewart dropping, I get a little tipsy before dark.
4: Oh my gosh. That sounds like a...
5: Don't think too hard about it.
4: For some reason, I wanted to say Snoop Dogg.
6: Yes!
5: Good job!
6: You trust your gut.
5: All right. Becky on the board, Kyle and John Jay all with 1 point. John Jay, we're going to kick off round two. What dog is this woman talking about?
14: I'll get you, my pretty, and your little dog, too.
3: Toto.
5: Toto is correct. All right. John Jay takes a commanding lead, 2 points now. We'll move on to Rich.
15: You'll find out what you can do about bullies and guns. And you'll see lots of games.
16: Cool.
15: Help take a bite out of crime.
16: I want it.
9: Help take a bite out of crime. That's McGruff the crime dog.
5: You know what? We'll take it. We are looking for Scruff McGruff. Good job. From Chicago, Illinois, 60692. All right. Rich on the board, 1 point. Peyton?
11: That's just a dog.
5: It's just a dog?
11: Just a dog.
5: Okay. Could have went with your first guess from earlier. We were looking for Pluto.
11: Dang it. But he's also just a dog.
5: Goose, yeah, well.
11: Give me half a point. Come on.
5: All right, goose egg for Peyton today. Kyle!
17: It's okay. We don't need sunscreen.
18: Yes, we do. We'll just have to stay in the shady bit, and we'll put our hats on.
17: What hats?
6: Boring things are important, too. That's Bluey.
5: Bluey is correct. All right, Kyle, John Jay, both tied now. It's Becky's turn, and Becky...

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5: Jeez.
0: My goodness.
5: All right, Becky, hold on. We're going to set you up. Pitbull, you get the tickets. It's John G. and Rich.

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It's 931. You're home for John Jay and Rich in the morning. What you got going on this Sunday? No plans? What about a Kesha show? What about going to see Kesha this Sunday? Kia Forum. I'm going to have your tickets coming up at 12:45. 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Get a call. Make sure you call in number 20. 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

Got dogging, I'm late. Okay. Caller number 20, 842-0931. Hopefully you don't have no plans this Sunday because you're missing out on the Kesha show. But if you don't have plans, give me a call. 842-0931. We'll send you to the with a pair of tickets to the Kesha show going on this Sunday at the Kia Forum. But hit 931, the snack show. Good luck to you.

0: What up, Michelle? How you doing?
1: I'm doing good.
0: That's good. You should be good because you're calling number 20.
1: Yay!
0: Whatever plans you have this Sunday, are we canceling those or what?
1: Oh, yeah, we're canceling because I ain't got nothing to do.
0: There it is. And we off work on Monday. Kia Forum, you're going to be hanging out with Kesha this Sunday, okay?
1: Oh, cool.
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3: 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Oh yeah.
2: 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Because

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So if our time is running out, day after day, we'll make the mundane a masterpiece. Oh my, my, oh my, my love, I take one look at you, you're taking me out.

Hit tonight 3-1, you're home for Johnny Jam, Reach in the Morning. Coming up on the way, about, let's say, 7 minutes, three songs to be exact. New Sabrina Carpenter is called House Tour. 4:10, top of the hour. 4 movie tickets.

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0: 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Coming up 5:10 on your ride home. Just wanted to let you know, put you up on game early. We'll be sending you to go see Kesha this Sunday at the Kia Forum.
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0: 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Hope you don't plan on getting too far away from it. 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
12: Need an accident attorney by your side? 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

0: right, call number 20. Let's do it. 842-0931. What am I calling for? Snacks. What am I winning? Movie tickets. Four movie tickets over to Reading Cinema. Michael is back in the number one spot. The Devil Wears Prada 2 at the two spot. Obsession taking over number three. Any of those movies you want to see, taking care of that for you and the family with four movie tickets to Reading Cinemas to call number 20 at 842-0931 as we kick off with 10 in a row. Leon Thomas, why not? Let's talk about those mutts. 93.1.
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1: Nice, nice. Got the free movie tickets?
0: Got those free movie tickets for, I mean, that's why, I think that's why you're calling me.
1: Yep, absolutely. Take the family out.
0: There it is, man. Any particular movie you want to check out, or you going to figure that out later?
1: Whatever the wife and the kids want to watch.
0: It sucks to be the hubby sometimes, right?
1: Right? I'm just there to pay the bills.
0: Hey, I totally understand. Have fun, all right?
1: 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I appreciate it. We were good.

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0: winning happen fast around here. Winning really does come fast around here. On It's 931, your home for Johnny Jam Reach in the Morning. Thank you for hanging out with the Snack Show. Coming up at the top of the hour with 510. Make sure you be calling number 20. You're going to see Kesha this Sunday. This Sunday. May 24th. You know we got a holiday weekend coming up, Memorial Day weekend. That's when all of you really hit the road. So give me a reason to skedaddle out of here. The last time you heard that word. Want to go see Kesha this Sunday at the Kia Forum? Be call number 20 coming up at 5:10 here on the Snack Show. 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